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1: Good evening. I'm Eric Haddam. The court case involving the owner of a leader business destroyed by fire is back before a judge Wednesday. Rajinderpal Basran's matters are scheduled to be spoken to in Swift Current Provincial Court September 23rd, after proceedings were delayed to allow his lawyers to review a new charge. Basran also faces three charges connected to the October 2025 halftime huddle fire, including two arson allegations and fraud. None of the allegations have been proven in court. Rib Fest made its 17th and final stop of the season in Swift Current, bringing ribs, pulled pork, mac and cheese, sausage, street corn, and poutine to the Living Sky Casino. Owner of Western Canada Rib Fest Tour, Terry Gable, explains that judging took place yesterday afternoon, crowning Blazin' Barbecue for Best Sauce and Buckeye Barbecue for both the Best Ribs and the People's Choice Award.
2: I've been doing this for about 12 years now. I believe this is our third year in Swift Current. We always look forward to coming, making it our last stop of the season.
1: Gable says he'll be heading home to Ontario, while other staff head to Calgary, Saskatoon, and Edmonton after being on the road for the last 5 months. The Dr. Noble Irwin Regional Healthcare Foundation is celebrating a successful second annual Grand Parade fundraiser. Over $12,500 was raised Saturday, with 40 participants and 6 teams taking part in walks along the Chinook Parkway. The event saw 5 times as many participants as the inaugural Grand Parade, while fundraising more than tripled. Swift Current MLA Everett Hindley participated in the walk and says the foundation plays an important role in improving local healthcare.
3: As your local MLA and as a former Minister of Health, I know how important healthcare foundations like this one are to making sure that we have the best possible supports and services for people when it comes to healthcare right here close to home, and I know that is the goal for the healthcare foundation and the work that they do each and every day.
1: Funds raised will support the Meadows and other long-term care homes of the foundation's participating communities. Etonia has a new mayor after Dean Aldridge was elected by acclamation. Aldridge moves into the mayor's chair after 6 years on town council, including time as deputy mayor. He says that experience helped convince him to take the next step.
4: My experience on council, I'm hoping to make it better and keep it growing.
1: No mayoral vote was required after Aldridge was the only candidate nominated. And Shaunavon's Fly, Ride, and Drive over the weekend wasn't just about the vehicles. The event was designed to highlight opportunities in the transportation, trade, export, and innovation sectors in both Shaunavon and the Southwest. Economic Development Officer Mary Scott says the event was also about changing perceptions of careers in the industry.
5: So we wanted to kind of change the narrative and bring back some of that magic to ensure that trade and export in the future is maintained.
1: Organizers say another event could be held next summer after a strong response to this year's event.
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7: I'm Colin Powers with a look at sports. The Shaunavon Shadows suffered their first loss of the 9-man high school football season on Friday. They fell 48-3 to the Lumsden Devils in the game that was carried live on Country 1490's Local Sports Live. Shadows coach Aaron Audette says despite the big deficit, their defense made some big plays late in the first half.
8: You know, Lumsden still had all their number one guys in there, and we were doing a good job getting some stops, getting some pressure, which is really promising. I think our defense looked fantastic in week one, and against, you know, one of the most high-powered offenses.

The Shadows kicked a field goal in the third quarter to score the first points against Lumsden for any team this season. They'll visit Moose Jaw Vanier in their next game on Friday. The pit was packed with cars from across Southwest and Western Saskatchewan during the Swift Current Stock Car Association's final race weekend of the 2026 season. The two-day event welcomed back the Prairie Dirt Racing Association and even featured the mini sprints, a kids' class of miniaturized sprint cars packed with go-kart engines. Local feature race winners included Quentin Sheridall and Jim Cox in the Modifieds, Murray Kettler in the Street Stocks, and Jonathan Nelson in the Mini Stocks. Swift Current's unofficial track champions were also announced over the weekend, with Emma Fitzpatrick in the Modifieds, Murray Kettler in the Streets, Cole Wall in the Hobbies, and Terry Fair in the Minis. More race results and photos can be found on Swift Current online. The New York football Giants look to move to 2-0 under new head coach John Harbaugh when they visit the L.A. Rams in the NFL Monday Nighter. The G-men beat the Cowboys 28-20 in their season opener last week, while the Rams lost to the 49ers 27-7 in Melbourne. Recently unretired defensive tackle

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1: Good evening. This is Kirsty Hansen back with a 5-day forecast. Tonight we'll see clear skies with a low of 11. Tomorrow we can expect mainly sunshine and a high of 24. Then on Wednesday, Thursday, and Friday, sunny with highs around 26. 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
3: Good evening. This is Kirsty Hansen back with a 5-day forecast. Tonight we'll see clear skies with a low of 11. Tomorrow we

0: 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Then on Wednesday, Thursday, and Friday, sunny with highs around 26. 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
2: Good evening. This is Kirsty Hansen back with a 5-day forecast. Tonight we'll see clear skies with a low of 11. Tomorrow we can expect mainly sunshine and a high of 24. Then on Wednesday, Thursday, and Friday, sunny with highs around 26. 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
1: Good evening. I'm Eric Haddam. The court case involving the owner of a leader business destroyed by fire is back before a judge Wednesday. Rajinderpal Basran's matters are scheduled to be spoken to in Swift Current Provincial Court September 23rd, after proceedings were delayed to allow his lawyers to review a new charge. Basran also faces three charges connected to the October 2025 halftime huddle fire, including two arson allegations and fraud. None of the allegations have been proven in court. Rib Fest made its 17th and final stop of the season in Swift Current, bringing ribs, pulled pork, mac and cheese, sausage, street corn, and poutine to the Living Sky Casino. Owner of Western Canada Rib Fest Tour, Terry Gable, explains that judging took place yesterday afternoon, crowning Blazin' Barbecue for best sauce and Buckeye Barbecue for both the best ribs and the People's Choice Award.
2: I've been doing this for about 12 years now. I believe this is our third year in Swift Current. We always look forward to coming, making it our

0: last stop of the season.
1: Gable says they'll be heading home to Ontario, while other staff head to Calgary, Saskatoon, and Edmonton after being on the road for the last 5 months. The Dr. Noble Irwin Regional Healthcare Foundation is celebrating a successful second annual Grand Parade fundraiser. Over $12,500 was raised Saturday, with 40 participants and 6 teams taking part in walks along the Chinook Parkway. The event saw 5 times as many participants as the inaugural Grand Parade, while fundraising more than tripled. Swift Current MLA Everett Hindley participated in the walk and says the foundation plays an important role in improving local healthcare.
2: As your local MLA and as a former Minister of Health, I know how important healthcare foundations like this one are to making sure that we have the best possible supports and services for people when it comes to healthcare right here close to home. And I know that is the goal for the healthcare foundation and the work that they do each and every day.
1: Funds raised will support the Meadows and other long-term care homes in the foundation's participating communities. Etonia has a new mayor after Dean Aldridge was elected by acclamation. Aldridge moves into the mayor's chair after 6 years on town council, including time as deputy mayor. He says that experience helped convince him to take the next step.
3: My experience on council, I'm hoping to make it better and keep it growing.
1: No mayoral vote was required after Aldridge was the only candidate nominated. And Shaunavon's Fly, Ride, and Drive over the weekend wasn't just about the vehicles. The event was designed to highlight opportunities in the transportation, trade, export, and innovation sectors in both Shaunavon and the Southwest. Economic Development Officer Mary Scott says the event was also about changing perceptions of careers in the industry.
4: So we wanted to kind of change the narrative and bring back some of that magic to ensure that trade and export in the future is maintained.
1: Organizers say another event could be held next summer after a strong response to this year's event.
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6: Good evening. This is Kirsty Hansen back with a 5-day forecast. Tonight we'll see clear skies at a low of 11. Tomorrow we can expect mainly sunshine and a high of 24. Then on Wednesday, Thursday, and Friday, sunny with highs around 26. 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
5: 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I love performing on the stage, and I love cheering on fellow performers. 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So I think it's just really important to the community and to young performers to get their feet under them. So I feel like it's a place that really holds a special place in my heart.
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3: Good evening. This is Kirsty Hansen back with a 5-day forecast. Tonight we'll see clear skies with a low of 11. Tomorrow we can expect mainly sunshine and a high of 24. Then on Wednesday, Thursday, and Friday, sunny with highs around 26. 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
11: Good evening. This is Kirsty Hansen back with a 5-day forecast. Tonight we'll see clear skies at the low of 11. Tomorrow, we can expect mainly sunshine and a high of 24. Then on Wednesday, Thursday, and Friday, sunny with highs around 26. 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
2: Good evening. I'm Eric Haddam. The court case involving the owner of a leader business destroyed by fire is back before a judge Wednesday. Rajinderpal Basran's matters are scheduled to be spoken to in Swift Current Provincial Court September 23rd, after proceedings were delayed to allow his lawyers to review a new charge. Basran also faces three charges connected to the October 2025 halftime huddle fire, including two arson allegations and fraud. None of the allegations have been proven in court. Rib Fest made its 17th and final stop of the season in Swift Current, bringing ribs, pulled pork, mac and cheese, sausage, street corn, and poutine to the Living Sky Casino. Owner of Western Canada Rib Fest Tour, Terry Gable, explains that judging took place yesterday afternoon, crowning Blazin' Barbecue for Best Sauce and Buckeye Barbecue for both the Best Ribs and the People's Choice Award.
3: I've been doing this for about 12 years now. I believe this is our third year in Swift Current. We always look forward to coming, making it our last stop of the season.
2: Gable says he'll be heading home to Ontario, while other staff head to Calgary, Saskatoon, and Edmonton after being on the road for the last 5 months. The Dr. Noble Irwin Regional Healthcare Foundation is celebrating a successful second annual Grand Parade fundraiser. Over $12,500 was raised Saturday, with 40 participants and 6 teams taking part in walks along the Chinook Parkway. The event saw 5 times as many participants as the inaugural Grand Parade, while fundraising more than tripled. Swift Current MLA Everett Hindley participated in the walk and says the foundation plays an important role in improving local healthcare.
4: As your local MLA and as a former Minister of Health, I know how important healthcare foundations like this one are to making sure that we have the best possible supports and services for people when it comes to healthcare right here close to home, and I know that is the goal for the healthcare foundation and the work that they do each and every day.
2: Funds raised will support the Meadows and other long-term care homes of the foundation's participating communities. Etonia has a new mayor after Dean Aldridge was elected by acclamation. Aldridge moves into the mayor's chair after 6 years on town council, including time as deputy mayor. He says that experience helped convince him to take the next step.
5: My experience on council, I'm hoping to make it better. I keep it growing.
2: No mayoral vote was required after Aldridge was the only candidate nominated. And Shaunavon's Fly, Ride, and Drive over the weekend wasn't just about the vehicles. The event was designed to highlight opportunities in the transportation, trade, export, and innovation sectors in both Shaunavon and the Southwest. Economic Development Officer Mary Scott says the event was also about changing perceptions of careers in the industry.
6: So we wanted to kind of change the narrative and bring back some of that magic to ensure that trade and export in the future is maintained.
2: Organizers say another event could be held next summer after a strong response to this year's event.
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7: Good evening. This is Kirsty Hansen back with a 5-day forecast. Tonight we'll see clear skies at the low of 11. Tomorrow we can expect mainly sunshine and a high of 24. Then on Wednesday, Thursday and Friday,

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4: Good evening. This is Kirsty Hansen back with a 5-day forecast. Tonight we'll see clear skies with a low of 11. Tomorrow we can expect mainly sunshine and a high of 24. Then on Wednesday, Thursday, and Friday, sunny with highs around 26. To stream local news, weather, and sports, head to the Swift Current online app and subscribe to the Daily News.
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1: There's some room. It's flying in the air. Rebounds out in the call. Now the wraparound. He scores!
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1: And Jason Ball ties the game with a wraparound. 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
12: Good evening. This is Kirsty Hansen back with a 5-day forecast. Tonight we'll see clear skies at a low of 11. Tomorrow we can expect mainly sunshine and a high of 24. Then on Wednesday, Thursday, and Friday, sunny with highs around 26. To stream local news, weather, and sports, head to the Swift Current online app and subscribe to the daily news.
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3: Good evening. I'm Eric Haddam. The court case involving the owner of a leader business destroyed by fire is back before a judge Wednesday. Rajinderpal Basran's matters are scheduled to be spoken to in Swift Current Provincial Court September 23rd, after proceedings were delayed to allow his lawyers to review a new charge. Basran also faces three charges connected to the October 2025 halftime huddle fire, including two arson allegations and fraud. None of the allegations have been proven in court. Rib Fest made its 17th and final stop of the season in Swift Current, bringing ribs, pulled pork, mac and cheese, sausage, street

0: place yesterday afternoon, crowning Blazin' Barbecue for best sauce and Buckeye Barbecue for both the best ribs and the People's Choice Award.
1: I've been doing this for about 12 years now. I believe this is our third year in Swift Current. We always look forward to coming, making it our last stop of the season.
0: Gable says they'll be heading home to Ontario, while other staff head to Calgary, Saskatoon, and Edmonton after being on the road for the last 5 months. The Dr. Noble Irwin Regional Healthcare Foundation is celebrating a successful second annual Grand Parade fundraiser. Over $12,500 was raised Saturday, with 40 participants and 6 teams taking part in walks along the Chinook Parkway. The event saw 5 times as many participants as the inaugural Grand Parade, while fundraising more than tripled. Swift Current MLA Everett Hindley participated in the walk and says the foundation plays an important role in improving local healthcare.
2: As your local MLA and as a former Minister of Health, I know how important healthcare foundations like this one are to making sure that we have the best possible supports and services for people when it comes to healthcare right here close to home, and I know that is the goal for the healthcare foundation and the work that they do each and every day.
0: Funds raised will support the Meadows and other long-term care homes in the foundation's participating communities. Etonia has a new mayor after Dean Aldridge was elected by acclamation. Aldridge moves into the mayor's chair after 6 years on town council, including time as deputy mayor. He says that experience helped convince him to take the next step.
3: My experience on council, I'm hoping to make it better and keep it growing.
0: No mayoral vote was required after Aldridge was the only candidate nominated. And Shaunavon's Fly, Ride, and Drive over the weekend wasn't just about the vehicles. The event was designed to highlight opportunities in the transportation, trade, export, and innovation sectors in both Shaunavon and the Southwest. Economic Development Officer Mary Scott says the event was also about changing perceptions of careers in the industry.
4: So we wanted to kind of change the narrative and bring back some of that magic to ensure that trade and export in the future is maintained.
0: Organizers say another event could be held next summer after a strong response to this year's event.
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6: Good evening. This is Kirsty Hansen back with a 5-day forecast. Tonight we'll see clear skies with a low of 11. Tomorrow we can expect mainly sunshine and a high of 24. Then on Wednesday, Thursday, and Friday, sunny with highs around 26. 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

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I guess she needed more to hold than just a telephone. Papa called mama each and every night just to ask for

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4: I moved here earlier this year to be with my partner and his kids. I don't have the lifetime of memories connected to the Lyric that many people in this community do. People like Wyatt Eckert at P3A Architecture grew up with the Lyric as part of their community story. I've had the opportunity to become involved with the Lyric at P3A. From a building perspective, I see what needs to be repaired. From a community perspective, I see something worth preserving. I've always loved music, theater, and the arts. I've attended concerts and family recitals at the Lyric, and every time I walk through the doors, I'm reminded of how important places like this are. The Lyric is more than just a historic building. It's where local talent is showcased, where stories are shared, and where memories are made. Supporting the Lyric isn't just about restoring a facade. It's about preserving a piece of Swift Current's history, ensuring future generations can continue to enjoy arts, culture, and connection right here in Southwest Saskatchewan.
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11: Good evening. This is Kirsty Hansen back with a five-day forecast. Tonight we'll see clear skies with a low of 11. Tomorrow, we can expect mainly sunshine and a high of 24. Then on Wednesday, Thursday, and Friday, sunny with highs around 26. 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
13: Good evening. This is Kirsty Hansen back with a five-day forecast. Tonight we'll see clear skies with a low of 11. Tomorrow, we can expect mainly sunshine and a high of 24. Then on Wednesday, Thursday, and Friday, sunny with highs around 26. 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
5: Good evening. This is Kirsty Hansen back with a five-day forecast. Tonight we'll see clear skies with a low of 11. Tomorrow we can expect mainly sunshine and a high of 24. Then on Wednesday, Thursday, and Friday, sunny with highs around 26. 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
7: Good evening. This is Kirsty Hansen back with a five-day forecast. Tonight we'll see clear skies with a low of 11. Tomorrow we can expect mainly sunshine and a high of 24. Then on Wednesday, Thursday, and Friday, sunny with highs around 26. 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
1: There's some room. It's flying in the air. Rebounds out at the goal. Now the wraparound. He scores!
0: Catch every second of every game with play-by-play from Austin Mattis.
1: And Chase DeFall ties the game with the wraparound. And what a beauty. DeFall gets his ninth of the season.
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1: Good evening. This is Kirsty Hansen back with a 5-day forecast. Tonight we'll see clear skies with a low of 11. Tomorrow we can expect mainly sunshine and a high of 24. Then on Wednesday, Thursday, and Friday, sunny with highs around 26. 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
8: Good evening. This is Kirsty Hansen back with a 5-day forecast. Tonight we'll see clear skies with a low of 11. Tomorrow we can expect mainly sunshine and a high of 24. Then on Wednesday, Thursday, and Friday, sunny with highs around 26. To stream local news, weather, and sports, head to the Swift Current Online app and subscribe to the Daily News.
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5: Good morning. This is Kirsty Hansen back with the 5-day forecast. This morning we're looking at mainly sunshine with a high of 24 and a low of 12 later on. Tomorrow, Thursday, and Friday, we can expect sun and highs around 26. Then on Saturday, sun and clouds with a high of 14. 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
4: Good morning. This is Kirsty Hansen back with the 5-day forecast. This morning we're looking at mainly sunshine with a high of 24 and a low of 12 later on. Tomorrow, Thursday, and Friday we can expect sun and highs around 26. Then on Saturday, sun and clouds with a high of 14. 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
2: Good morning. This is Kirsty Hansen back with a 5-day forecast. This morning we're looking at mainly sunshine with a high of 24 and a low of 12 later on. Tomorrow, Thursday, and Friday we can expect sun and highs around 26. Then on Saturday, sun and clouds with a high of 14. 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

0: One, two, three, ears on me. Everybody's listening? 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
3: Good morning. This is Kirsty Hansen back with the 5-day forecast. This morning we're looking at mainly sunshine with a high of 24 and a low of 12 later on. Tomorrow, Thursday, and Friday we can expect sun and highs around 26. Then on Saturday, sun and clouds with a high of 14. 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
8: Good morning. This is Kirsty Hansen back with the 5-day forecast. This morning we're looking at mainly sunshine with a high of 24 and a low of 12 later on. Tomorrow, Thursday, and Friday we can expect sun and highs around 26. Then on Saturday, sun and clouds with a high of 14. 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
2: Good morning. This is Kirstie Hansen back with the 5-day forecast. This morning we're looking at mainly sunshine with a high of 24 and a low of 12 later on. Tomorrow, Thursday and Friday, we can expect sun and highs around 26. Then on Saturday, sun and clouds with a high of 14. 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
1: There's some room. It's flying in the air. Rebounds out at the 12. Now the wraparound. He scores!
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1: And Jason DeCall ties the game with the wraparound. And what a beauty. DeCall gets his prize of the season.
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3: Good morning. This is Kirsty Hansen back with a 5-day forecast. This morning we're looking at mainly sunshine with a high of 24 and a low of 12 later on. Tomorrow, Thursday and Friday, we can expect sun and highs around 26. Then on Saturday, sun and clouds with a high of 14. 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
3: Good morning. This is Kirsty Hansen back with the 5-day forecast. This morning we're looking at mainly sunshine with a high of 24 and a low of 12 later on. Tomorrow, Thursday and Friday, we can expect sun and highs around 26. Then on Saturday, sun and clouds with a high of 14. 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
1: Since becoming a volunteer at the Lyric, I've grown to see the need of such a venue to support culture within the Swift Current area. Some may think that the venue and what goes on inside may be considered nice-to-haves, especially during difficult hard times. But when you see the joy of parents watching their children perform before an audience, or the excitement generated by newly formed musical groups or comedians, you quickly realize that the Lyric is even more essential during the hard times. The Lyric is a place where both the talented and not-so-talented come together to participate and enjoy community. I came as a reluctant volunteer, but now know how important the Lyric is to the well-being of Swift Current. I'm a supporter. My hope is that everyone who is not will become one. By the way, my name is Bruce MacArthur, and I'm now the president of the Board of Directors.
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3: Good morning. This is Kirsty Hansen back with a five-day forecast. This morning we're looking at mainly sunshine with a high of 24 and a low of 12 later on. Tomorrow, Thursday and Friday, we can expect sun and highs around 26. Then on Saturday, sun and clouds with a high of 14. 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
3: Good morning. This is Kirsty Hansen back with the 5-day forecast. This morning we're looking at mainly sunshine with a high of 24 and a low of 12 later on. Tomorrow, Thursday and Friday, we can expect sun and highs around 26. Then on Saturday, sun and clouds with a high of 14. 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
2: Good morning. This is Kirsty Hansen back with a 5-day forecast. This morning we're looking at mainly sunshine with a high of 24 and a low of 12 later on. Tomorrow, Thursday and Friday, we can expect sun and highs around 26. Then on Saturday, sun and clouds with a high of 14. 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
6: Good morning. This is Kirsty Hansen back with the 5-day forecast. This morning we're looking at mainly sunshine with a high of 24 and a low of 12 later on. Tomorrow, Thursday and Friday, we can expect sun and highs around 26. Then on Saturday, sun and clouds with a high of 14. 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

0: are busy. We get it. So are we, gathering news and telling stories about our community. 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
2: Good morning. I'm Eric Haddam. Saskatchewan Premier Scott Moe is questioning a proposed United States deal to buy potash from Belarus. Trump said Monday the United States is working on a, quote, massive deal, and claimed the pricing would be substantially lower than what it currently pays Canada. Moe says logistics would be complicated, with the potash needed to travel through Russia, across the ocean, and then across the United States. Moe also says choosing Belarusian potash over Canadian supply would also mean doing business with a country facing international sanctions over its support for Russia. President Trump says his administration is working on a major potash supply deal with Belarus, suggesting it could be purchased for less than current Canadian supplies, the majority of which come from Saskatchewan. Premier Scott Moe is pushing back. In a post on X, he noted moving potash through Russia out across the Atlantic raises serious questions about both affordability and sustainability. Fertilizer analyst with Stone X, Josh Linville.
3: Prior to Belarus opening their borders to Russian troops, their biggest export flow was through Lithuania. And because of their move in allowing Russia to use their land, Lithuania blocked trade. They blocked their borders. They shut everything down. And when you start to look at their options, well, Latvia and Poland are both bordering them and are both NATO members. Ukraine certainly isn't going to help them anytime soon.
2: Moe says buying blood potash from Belarus is supporting Russian aggression. It's wrong and doesn't make sense. Work on a $1.3 million project has begun on Highway 13 near Consul. Dan Palmer, spokesperson for Saskatchewan's Ministry of Highways, says the bridge over Swan Coulee is at the end of its service life and is being replaced.
4: If motorists are traveling out there, traffic is reduced to one lane with a width restriction. So please check the highway hotline before you head out to plan your routes accordingly. And if weather cooperates, the project is expected to be completed by mid-November.
2: Drivers heading through the area are asked to slow down to 60 kilometers per hour in the work zone. A Hodgeville woman is marking Saskatchewan Flag Day by continuing a decade-long effort to keep the province's flag history alive. Gail Apanowicz is the driving force behind September 22nd being proclaimed as Saskatchewan Flag Day, marking the first official raising of the flag in 1969.
5: That's why I keep proclaiming it. As long as I live in Saskatchewan, or as long as I'm alive, I will continue to proclaim that every year.
2: The flag's designer, Anthony Drake, taught at the high school in Hodgeville. And Salt Haven West, Southern Saskatchewan Wildlife Rehabilitation Center, is advising

0: of a boost of a highly pathogenic avian influenza, H5N1. Avian influenza can present symptoms of disorientation, lethargy, behavioral changes, twisted necks, and a lack of balance or ability to fly, impacting waterfowl, shorebirds, raptors, and corvids. Sick or deceased birds can be reported through Saskatchewan's Ministry of Environment inquiry line. You can learn more on Swift Current Online.
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2: I'm Colin Powers with a look at sports. The Comp High School Arden soccer team won a pair of games in Moose Jaw over the weekend. Kira Gansky scored 7 goals over the 2 matches. Lux and Hamilton added 4 goals. And Rowan Robinson scored 3 times in wins over Moose Jaw and Central Collegiate. Rory Williams and Beth Mohagen both saw time in the Arden's goal, playing 160 scoreless minutes between them. The Arden's head to Prince Albert next weekend. The Southwest Saskatchewan golf season is entering its final stretch, with autumn officially arriving this evening and 2 championships were decided over the weekend. Elmwood Golf Club retained the CMX Cup, beating Chinook Golf Course 16.5 to 7.5. Chinook led by 1 after Saturday's matches, but Elmwood won 11 of 12 singles matches on Sunday to take the title. The Cypress Hills Golf Course also held its men's windup with Derek Patakin, Landon Sasaskamoose, Shane Fry, and Courtney Tapotap winning the Paul Desjardins Memorial Tournament with a 60. The Toronto Blue Jays are on the brink of elimination in the American League wildcard race after a 4-3 loss to Baltimore last night. Pete Alonso homered twice as the Orioles rallied from a 3-1 deficit. The Jays are 3.5 games behind the White Sox for the last wildcard spot and could be eliminated as soon as tonight. The New York Giants lost Jackson Dart early as they fell 28-6 to the LA Rams in the NFL Monday Nighter. Dart left with a knee injury after the Giants' opening drive. The team has not disclosed the extent of the injury. Matthew Stafford passed for 327 yards and 4 touchdowns, including 2 to Devontae Adams. If something's happening in your community, from breaking news to big game scores, tell us first. Call 306-773-NEWS or click Submit News on Swift Current Online.
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0: Good morning, it's Eric Adam taking a look at your 5-day forecast. Today, sunny with some fog patches dissipating this morning. Winds south 30 gusting to 50 with a high of 24. Tonight, clear, becoming partly cloudy near midnight and a low of 12. Wednesday, sunny and a high of 26 with a humidex of 27. Thursday, sunny and a high of 26. Friday, sunny, windy, and a high of 27. And on Saturday, cloudy with a 60% chance of showers, windy, and a high of 14. 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

0: Coe Wetzel and Jesse Murph with High Road on Country 94.1, Country 1490. Good morning. It's Chris along with you here on the morning show, powered by Canadian Tire. 10 degrees here in Swift Current. 9 in Shaunavon on the day, warming up very nicely today to a high of 24 degrees in both spots. Lots of sunshine expected on the day today. Clearing off a bit before the remainder of the week actually has sunshine and great weather. This is a great week for sunny skies so far. All those details you can get on by checking out the Canada West Harvest Center local weather page on Swift Current Online. Well, coming up a little bit later on here in the morning show this morning, we've got Travis Crickard from the Swift Current Broncos. We're going to have him pop on by the show, chat with him about their upcoming game coming up this Friday. And, of course, the home opener on the weekend, how that went, and just the reaction of seeing the crowd here in Swift Current. We'll chat with Travis about that. Our friends from the Lyric Theater, we're going to be talking with Andrew Collins, who has an upcoming concert coming around the corner. We'll talk more with him and Grant Sherling from the Swift Current Ag and X as we get set for Ranchman's Riding and Reciting this weekend. All of those folks coming by the show, birthdays, anniversaries at 7:40, plus your chance to win some passes to the Dead Prairies Productions Horror Movie Festival coming up this weekend. All around the corner. Going to be a great show. Make sure you stay tuned. Riley Green's latest, Think As You Drunk, is coming up next.
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4: Good morning, it's Eric Adam taking a look at your 5-day forecast. Today, sunny with some fog patches dissipating this morning. Winds south 30 gusting to 50 with a high of 24. Tonight, clear becoming partly cloudy near midnight and a low of 12. Wednesday, sunny and a high of 26 with a humid X of 27. Thursday, sunny and a high of 26. Friday, sunny, windy, and a high of 27. And on Saturday, cloudy with a 60% chance of showers, windy, and a high of 14. 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

0: loud.
1: That's little Tim Hicks for you. Loud on Country 94.1, Country 1490. Good morning. It's Chris along with you here in the morning show, powered by Canadian Tire. Appreciate you tuning in with me today. We are sitting at a temperature, how about a time? 6:20 right now in the show. Temperature is 10 degrees and should be warming up nicely to 24 on the day. Shaunavon at 9, also hitting 24 as a high, and lots of sunshine out there. Eric Adam with me. Eric, look outside, my friend. Look at that sunrise. Is that not insanely beautiful?
2: It is wonderful. I've said this a million times before. They don't call Saskatchewan the land of living skies for nothing. We got beautiful sunrises and beautiful sunsets every single day.
1: If you were tuned in right now and are hearing us but haven't looked outside, go look out your door. Look east. It's gorgeous. Gorgeous way to start the morning.
2: Yes, indeed.
1: What's going on in the news today, Mr. Haddam?
2: Saskatchewan Premier Scott Moe was questioning the United States' proposal to buy potash

0: on Highway 13 near Consul. We spoke to Dan Palmer with the Ministry of Highways, who says the bridge over Swan Coulee is being repaired.
1: A bridge?
0: Yeah.
1: Can you imagine if they built another bridge? No, I'm just kidding. I'm not opening up that kind of worms.
0: And 57 years ago today, the current design of the Saskatchewan flag was flown, and as such, today marks Saskatchewan Flag Day across the province. We spoke to a Hodgeville woman dedicated to keeping the flag's history alive. The original designer of the flag, named Anthony Drake, actually taught at the high school in Hodgeville.
1: I had an opportunity when I sat on city council to meet Anthony Drake. And he did a little conversation about the flag itself and how he came up with the design. It was really cool.
0: Well, there you go. And they're actually, I spoke with, her name is Gail, and she says the 60th anniversary in 2029, they'll be reopening a time capsule from 1969.
1: That's cool. That's cool. That'll be exciting to see. Time capsules are cool little pieces of treasures for sure.
0: Oh, yeah.
1: Your information update with Mr. Haddam coming around the corner.
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3: Saskatchewan Premier Scott Moe is pushing back at Donald Trump over a proposed deal to buy potash from Belarus. And traffic restrictions are in place on a southwest highway to accommodate a massive project that will replace a bridge. These are just some of the stories that you can find on SwiftCurrentOnline.com.
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1: Good morning. I'm Eric Haddam. Saskatchewan Premier Scott Moe is pushing back at Donald Trump over a proposed deal to buy potash from Belarus. Trump says the United States is working on a, quote, massive deal to purchase Belarusian potash at a price substantially lower than what it currently pays in Canada. Moe questioned the logistics in a post on X, saying the potash would have to travel through Russia, across the ocean, and then across the U.S. to reach farmers in the Midwest. All 10 of Canada's active potash mines

0: mines are located in Saskatchewan. And President Trump has suggested potash from Belarus could be purchased for less than current Canadian supplies, the majority of which come from Saskatchewan. Premier Scott Moe says moving potash through Russia across the Atlantic raises serious questions about both affordability and sustainability. Fertilizer analyst with Stone X, Josh Linville.
1: Belarusian potash exports, while they have existed, they have struggled. They are higher cost. They are slower to come. And so at this point, it's not something we see making a massive impact on the market unless his announcement has something to do with Lithuania agreeing to open those borders once again.
0: He notes vessel freight around the world is significantly higher than what it used to be, so just moving it from point A to point B is massively expensive. Traffic restrictions are in place for a Southwest Highway to accommodate a massive project that will replace a bridge. Dan Palmer, spokesperson for the Saskatchewan Ministry of Highways, explains that traffic on Highway 13 near Consul is reduced to one lane with a width restriction of 4.2 meters.
2: Folks may have noticed recently that there's some work on Highway 13 near Consul. Work recently began on an estimated $1.3 million project to replace a bridge that's nearing the end of its service life. That's on Highway 13 over Swan Coulee. That's about 5 kilometers east of Consul. So that work is underway.
0: Palmer says the work is anticipated to wrap up mid-November if weather permits. 57 years ago today, the current design of the Saskatchewan flag was flown for the first time. As such, September 22nd is marked as Saskatchewan Flag Day. Hodgeville's Gail Hapanowicz has promoted the day for many years and says it's a great way to honor the legacy of the flag's designer, Anthony Drake.
3: I guess it's to honor the designer, Anthony Drake, and he passed away 3 years ago. So it's really important for us to keep his legacy alive.
0: Hapanowicz is already looking ahead to the 60th anniversary in 2029. And an increase in highly pathogenic avian influenza as wildlife rehabilitation centers unable to admit or transport animals showing clinical signs due to the risk of transmission or exposure. Salt Haven West announced last week that waterfowl, shorebirds, raptors, and corvids are being affected. Symptoms of avian influenza can include lethargy, disorientation, twisted necks, behavioral changes, and a lack of balance or ability to fly. Deceased or sick birds should not be handled and should be reported to a regional conservation officer through the Saskatchewan Ministry of Environment's inquiry line.
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5: I'm Colin Powers with a look at sports. The Comp High School Arden soccer team won a pair of games in Moose Jaw over the weekend. Karagansky scored 7 goals over the 2 matches. Lux and Hamilton added 4 goals. And Rowan Robinson scored 3 times in wins over Moose Jaw and Central Collegiate. Rory Williams and Beth Mohagen both saw time in the Arden's goal, playing 160 scoreless minutes between them. The Arden's head to Prince Albert next weekend. 2 Southwest Saskatchewan Golf Championships were decided over the weekend as the season begins to wind down. Elmwood Golf Club retained the CMX Cup with a 16.5-7.5 victory over the Chinook Golf Course. Chinook held a 6.5-5.5 lead after Saturday's play, but Elmwood dominated the single Sunday, winning 11 of 12 matches. And Cypress Hills, the team of Derek Patakin, Landon Sasaskamoos, Shane Fry, and Courtney Tapetat, won the Paul Desjardins Memorial Tournament with a 60, 1 shot ahead of the runner-up group. The Toronto Blue Jays are on the brink of elimination in the American League wildcard race after a 4-3 loss to Baltimore last night. Pete Alonso homered twice as the Orioles rallied from a 3-1 deficit. The Jays are 3.5 games behind the White Sox for the last wildcard spot, and they could be eliminated as soon as tonight. And the New York Giants lost Jackson Dart early as they fell 28-6 to the LA Rams in the NFL Monday Nighter. Dart left with a left knee injury after the Giants' opening drive. The team has not disclosed the extent of the injury. Matthew Stafford passed for 327 yards and 4 touchdowns, including 2 to Devontae Adams. From local news to local sports, we're here for your updates. 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
0: Good. Good morning, it's Eric Haddam. Take a look at your five-day weather forecast. Today, sunny with some fog patches dissipating in the morning. Wind south 30, gusting to 50 with a high of 24. Tonight, clear, becoming partly cloudy.

0: in your midnight and a low of 12. Wednesday, sunny and a high of 26 with a humid X of 27. Thursday, more sun with another high of 26. Friday, more sun, a little bit of wind and a high of 27. And on Saturday, cloudy with a 60% chance of showers, windy and a high of 14. Local news, local weather, local sports, and local radio can all be found on SwiftCurrentOnline.com.
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0: Clint Black and a better man on Country 94.1, Country 1490. Good morning, it's Chris along with you here in the morning show, powered by Canadian Tire. Appreciate you tuning in with me this morning. When you take a look out east, now, of course, again, the benefit of being able to see the sunrise every morning, it just looks wild because it's like there is a straight line of cutoff where the horizon, like where the sun is rising, and then there's just cloud coverage up and above, and it's all dark clouds that are all moving to the north. It's a weird sight, man. It looks crazy, but again, line of the living skies, right? 10 degrees in Swift, 9 in Shaunavon, hitting a high of 24 on the day today. Details in your 5-day forecast coming up in just a few moments' time. But tomorrow, the Salvation Army returns for night number 2 of their Wednesday night community meal. They're hoping the second one of the fall season can be as successful as the first. They've got ground beef stroganoff being served up over egg noodles with a side of buttered corn. Every time they describe this, it just sounds absolutely fantastic. Dessert in there as well, too. All the fixings going to be available. They invite you to come out, fill your bellies, fill the tables for the home-cooked meal, but also connect with folks as well, too. That's what the Wednesday night community meal is all about. It's about connection with your fellow community members. It's not necessarily just for someone that may be, questioning or having trouble with the food security side of things. If you want to come out and have a meal and meet some new folks, that's exactly what it's designed for. There's no charge for it either. They're welcome you to come on out. The Sams from Full Gospel Church will be in the kitchen to cook. And a big thank you to the sponsors this week, WW Smith Insurance and Elite Auto Repair as well, too. Doors open at 5, dinner at 5:30 with Kids Club starting at 6. And if you want any more details on the Wednesday night community meals or anything else at the Salvation Army itself, you can contact Arlene at 306-315-2671.
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2: There's some room. It's flying in the air. Rebounds out at the 12. Now the wraparound. He scores!

0: watch every second of every game with play-by-play from Austin Mattis.
1: And Jason DePaul ties the game with a wraparound. And what a beauty. DePaul gets his ninth of the season.
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8: Good morning, it's Eric Haddam. Take a look at your five-day weather forecast. Today, sunny with some fog patches dissipating in the morning. Wind south 30, gusting to 50 with a high of 24. Tonight, clear, becoming partly cloudy near midnight and a low of 12. Wednesday, sunny and a high of 26 with a humid X of 27. Thursday, more sun with another high of 26. Friday, more sun, a little bit of wind and a high of 27. And on Saturday, cloudy with a 60% chance of showers, windy and a high of 14. 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
0: Boss hits that make you late every morning, and you're totally okay with that. 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

Megan Patrick, Your Daddy's Smile is on Country 94.1, Country 1490. Good morning. My name is Chris. Appreciate you tuning in with me here in the morning show today, powered by Canadian Tire. And we are closing in on 7 o'clock. Your information update in there as well, too. Big top story on the day today, of course, being the potential.

0: proposed potash deal from the U.S. through to Belarus as opposed to Canada. This is a big topic of discussion lately. That, of course, your top story. Details on that coming up shortly. On the way after 7 o'clock, we are going to be chatting with our friend Travis Crickard from the Swift Current Broncos. Excited to talk to him about Broncos hockey this past weekend, of course, with their home opener and regular season opener being as successful as it was. And then upcoming game on Friday night. We'll chat more with him about that, plus birthdays, anniversaries, coming up at 7:40.
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2: Work on a $1.3 million project has begun on Highway 13 near Consul. And a Hodgeville woman is marking Saskatchewan Flag Day by continuing a decade-long effort to keep the province's flag history alive. 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
3: Saskatchewan Premier Scott Moe pushing back against U.S. President Donald Trump over a proposed deal to buy potash from Belarus. Trump saying it could be purchased for less than current Canadian supplies. Josh Linville is a fertilizer analyst with StoneX.
4: We got to remember, back prior to Belarus opening their borders to Russian troops, their biggest export flow was through Lithuania. And because of their move in allowing Russia to use their land, Lithuania blocked trade. They blocked their borders. They shut everything down. And when you start to look at their options, well, Latvia and Poland are both bordering them and are both NATO members. Ukraine certainly isn't going to help them anytime soon. That leaves Russia, and that's a little bit of a struggle. So Belarusian potash exports, while they have existed, they have struggled. They are higher cost.
3: Trump's comments triggered an immediate market response, with shares of major fertilizer and potash companies posting declines. For Golden West, I'm Glendale Allen Bosler.
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1: Good morning. I'm Eric Haddam. Saskatchewan Premier Scott Moe is questioning a proposed United States deal to buy potash from Belarus. Trump said Monday the United States is working on a, quote, massive deal and claimed the pricing would be substantially lower than what it currently pays Canada. Moe says logistics would be complicated, with the potash needed to travel through Russia, across the ocean, and then across the United States. Moe also says choosing Belarusian potash over Canadian supply would also mean doing business with a country facing international sanctions over its support for Russia. President Trump says his administration is working on a major potash supply deal with Belarus, suggesting it could be purchased for less than current Canadian supplies, the majority of which come from Saskatchewan. Premier Scott Moe is pushing back. In a post on X, he noted moving potash through Russia out across the Atlantic raises serious questions about both affordability and sustainability. Fertilizer analyst with Stone X, Josh Linville.
2: Prior to Belarus opening their borders to Russian troops, their biggest export flow was through Lithuania. And because of their move in allowing Russia to use their land, Lithuania blocked trade. They blocked their borders. They shut everything down. And when you start to look at their options, well, Latvia and Poland are both bordering them and are both NATO members. Ukraine certainly isn't going to help them anytime soon.
1: Moe says buying blood potash from Belarus is supporting Russian aggression. It's wrong and doesn't make sense. Work on a $1.3 million project has begun on Highway 13 near Consul. Dan Palmer, spokesperson for Saskatchewan's Ministry of Highways, says the bridge over Swan Coulee is at the end of its service life and is being replaced.
3: If motorists are traveling out there, traffic is reduced to one lane with a width restriction. So please check the highway hotline before you head out to plan your routes accordingly. And if weather cooperates, the project is expected to be completed by mid-November.
1: Drivers heading through the area are asked to slow down to 60 kilometers per hour in the work zone. A Hodgeville woman is marking Saskatchewan Flag Day by continuing a decade-long effort to keep the province's flag history alive. Gail Apanowicz is the driving force behind September 22nd being proclaimed as Saskatchewan Flag Day, marking the first official raising of the flag in 1969.
4: That's why I keep proclaiming it. As long as I live in Saskatchewan, or as long as I'm alive, I will continue to proclaim that every year.
1: The flag's designer, Anthony Drake, taught at the high school in Hodgeville. And Salt Haven West, Southern Saskatchewan Wildlife Rehabilitation Center, is advising of a boost of a highly pathogenic avian influenza, H5N1. Avian influenza can present symptoms of disorientation, lethargy, behavioral changes, twisted necks, and a lack of balance or ability to fly, impacting waterfowl, shorebirds, raptors, and corvids. Sick or deceased birds can be reported through Saskatchewan's Ministry of Environment Inquiry Line. You can learn more on Swift Current Online.
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6: I'm Colin Powers with a look at sports. The Comp High School Arden soccer team won a pair of games in Moose Jaw over the weekend. Kira Gansky scored 7 goals over the two matches.

0: matches. Lux and Hamilton added four goals, and Rowan Robinson scored three times in wins over Moose Jaw and Central Collegiate. Rory Williams and Beth Mohagan both saw time in the Yardens' goal, playing 160 scoreless minutes between them. The Yardens head to Prince Albert next weekend. The Southwest Saskatchewan golf season is entering its final stretch, with autumn officially arriving this evening, and two championships were decided over the weekend. Elmwood Golf Club retained the CMX Cup, beating Chinook Golf Course 16.5 to 7.5. Chinook led by one after Saturday's matches, but Elmwood won 11 of 12 singles matches on Sunday to take the title. The Cypress Hills Golf Course also held its men's windup, with Derek Patakin, Landon Sasaskamoose, Shane Fry, and Courtney Tapotap winning the Paul Desjardins Memorial Tournament with a 60. The Toronto Blue Jays are on the brink of elimination in the American League wildcard race after a 4-3 loss to Baltimore last night. Pete Alonso homered twice as the Orioles rallied from a 3-1 deficit. The Jays are 3.5 games behind the White Sox for the last wildcard spot and could be eliminated as soon as tonight. The New York Giants lost Jackson Dart early as they fell 28-6 to the LA Rams in the NFL Monday Nighter. Dart left with a knee injury after the Giants' opening drive. The team has not disclosed the extent of the injury. Matthew Stafford passed for 327 yards and four touchdowns, including two to Davante Adams. If something's happening in your community, from breaking news to big game scores, tell us first. Call 306-773-NEWS or click Submit News on Swift Current Online.
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2: Good morning, it's Eric Adam taking a look at your five-day forecast. Today, sunny with some fog patches dissipating this morning. Winds south 30 gusting to 50 with a high of 24. Tonight, clear, becoming partly cloudy near midnight and a low of 12. Wednesday, sunny and a high of 26 with a humidex of 27. Thursday, sunny and a high of 26. Friday, sunny, windy and a high of 27. And on Saturday, cloudy with a 60% chance of showers, windy and a high of 14. 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

0: Jordan Davis and Turn This Truck Around is on Country 94.1, Country 1490. Good morning. It's Chris with you here with the morning show, powered by Canadian Tire. Thanks so much for tuning in with me today. 7-Eleven, it is Slurpee time here in the show, powered by Canadian Tire. We appreciate you allowing us to be a part of your day today. 50-50 for change is back once again, and we are excited to be partnering with our friends at the Lyric Theater to see where it's going to take us. Their capital campaign called Restore the Roar hopes to be able to do a little bit of a facelift to the front of the building of the Lyric Theater, and we are going to be with them every step of the way through 50-50 for change. So you can, of course, grab your tickets available at any of our live action broadcasts that we will be on hand for. Today, we will be at the Lyric Theater between 3 and 7 p.m., so we encourage you to come on down and come see us. You can grab yourself a ticket, $20 for one, $50 for four, or $100 for 10 tickets. Current jackpot sitting at just under $2,000, so it has grown very nicely in a very short period of time and can continue to do so as well. Early bird draw is coming up on Saturday, September the 26th. There are some great prizes that you can pick up as well, too. Including an Oklahoma Joe's Rider 900 DLX Pellet Grill. 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That early bird, as mentioned, going to be September the 26th, 2 p.m. at the Wheatland Mall location with a chance at a $40,000 grand prize. 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
6: Good morning, it's Eric Adam taking a look at your five-day forecast. Today, sunny with some fog patches dissipating this morning. Winds south 30.

0: 26. Friday, sunny, windy, and a high of 27. And on Saturday, cloudy with a 60% chance of showers, windy, and a high of 14. 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

0: Tay-Bame and happened on a Saturday night on Country 94.1, Country 1490. My name is Chris. Appreciate you tuning in with me here in the morning show, powered by Canadian Tire. 721, 9 degrees in Shotham and 10 degrees here in Swift Current. Warming to 24 on the day and lots of sunshine, although we can't necessarily see it through the clouds now. Still expected in the forecast. Details coming up in just a little bit. Joining us this morning on the Country 94.1 Country 1490 Morning Show, the head coach and GM of the Swift Current Broncos, Travis Crickard, is along with us. Good morning, Travis.
1: Good morning. Thanks for having me on again.
0: Excellent. Happy to have you on. So I guess let's talk about the home opener first and foremost. That was a fun game, man. That was a fun game. Being the bench boss, how did that look from your perspective? How did you feel about everything?
1: Well, I thought we maybe had some nervous energy to start. I thought Prince Albert really took it to us the first 5 or 6 minutes. And then once we settled in the game, I think we evened things out pretty well, traded some scoring opportunities, traded a lot of fists in the second period. And then I really liked how the group, built off that second period in a way and put together a really solid third period to take control of the game, so to speak. And I guess if you're a fan, definitely a lot of entertainment value there.
0: Yes, yeah, the entertainment value aspect of things was huge for sure. I always wondered, you know, when you did the team in situations where there's a line brawl, how do you feel as a coach when those instances happen?
1: My first inclination is, who are we losing and who are they losing?
0: Fair enough.
1: And looking at the game card, I wasn't very pleased about the trade-off. I felt like we were losing 5 pretty good players for our team, and most of the guys that they lost were guys on their third or fourth line, mm-hmm. or their bottom D pair. I think of the 5, they only really lost 1 key player. So that was my concern. How are we going to deal with that? Because we were losing our 2 top defensemen, so now our next 4 defensemen, we're going to have to play kind of expanded roles, so to speak, and those guys did marvelous. But that was kind of what was going through my head in the moment. And then the second thing was, what did we anticipate they were going to call in terms of the referees? Okay. So quick look at the iPad just to confirm what we potentially saw and if we were missing something, and then ready to debate, so to speak, with the officials.
0: Right. Absolutely. A nice 5-2 victory, of course, in front of a lively crowd at the Innovation Plex. Gearing up for Moose Jaw.

0: on Friday, you know, where's the mentality for that one?
1: Well, I think one thing that we addressed with the team yesterday is that it would be really easy to continuously just bask in the glory of a home opener win, which is very easy, but that could make a good team mediocre very quickly. And I and the coaching staff commended the team yesterday for showing up and putting in a great day's work at practice. And it very much seemed like the focus is turned toward Friday, so much that I noticed yesterday in the gym on the whiteboard where the workouts are usually posted, It just said Musha and it was circled. Like someone had wrote that.
0: Right.
1: And it was circled. And I actually asked Ethan Murdoch, our strength coach, what that was about. And he said, oh, the focus has turned to Musha. So I really appreciated that about the group, that they found a way to move on from all the hoopla. And I mean, there's a lot of going around on social media about the home opener as well.
0: Yeah.
1: But they seem like their focus has turned to Musha.
0: Fantastic. Well, Travis, we're excited for Friday. Look forward to the return of the Broncos to the Innovation Plex. And as always, we appreciate you coming on the show this morning. Anything else you wanted to add?
1: The only other thing I'd like to say is I know it's harvest season and the weather's nice, but we need you out there because the strength of the team is a team, people.
0: 100%. Thanks for coming on the show, Travis.
1: Thank you.
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1: Good morning. I'm Eric Haddam. Saskatchewan Premier Scott Moe is pushing back at Donald Trump over a proposed deal to buy potash from Belarus. Trump says the United States is working on a, quote, massive deal to purchase Belarusian potash at a price substantially lower than what it currently pays in Canada. Moe questioned the logistics in a post on X, saying the potash would have to travel through Russia, across the ocean, and then across the U.S. to reach farmers in the Midwest. All 10 of Canada's active potash mines are located in Saskatchewan. And President Trump has suggested potash from Belarus could be purchased for less than current Canadian supplies, the majority of which come from Saskatchewan. Premier Scott Moe says moving potash through Russia across the Atlantic raises serious questions about both affordability and sustainability. Fertilizer analyst with Stone X, Josh Linville.
2: Belarusian potash exports, while they have existed, they have struggled. They are higher cost. They are slower to come. And so at this point, it's not something we see making a massive impact on the market unless his announcement has something to do with Lithuania agreeing to

0: open those borders once again.
1: He notes vessel freight around the world is significantly higher than what it used to be, so just moving it from point A to point B is massively expensive. Traffic restrictions are in place for a Southwest highway to accommodate a massive project that will replace a bridge. Dan Palmer, spokesperson for the Saskatchewan Ministry of Highways, explains that traffic on Highway 13 near Consul is reduced to one lane with a width restriction of 4.2 meters.
2: Folks may have noticed recently that there's some work on Highway 13 near Consul. Work recently began on an estimated $1.3 million project to replace a bridge that's nearing the end of its service life. That's on Highway 13 over Swan Coulee. That's about 5 kilometers east of Consul. So that work is underway.
1: Palmer says the work is anticipated to wrap up mid-November if weather permits.

0: While shorebirds, raptors, and corvids are being affected. Symptoms of avian influenza can include lethargy, disorientation, twisted necks, behavioral changes, and a lack of balance or ability to fly. Deceased or sick birds should not be handled and should be reported to a regional conservation officer through the Saskatchewan Ministry of Environment's inquiry line.
1: Swift Current Online Sports with Hello Goodbye. 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
2: I'm Colin Powers with a look at sports. The Comp High School Arden soccer team won a pair of games in Moose Jaw over the weekend. Karagansky scored 7 goals over the 2 matches. Lux and Hamilton added 4 goals. And Rowan Robinson scored 3 times in wins over Moose Jaw and Central Collegiate. Rory Williams and Beth Mohagen both saw time in the Arden's goal, playing 160 scoreless minutes between them. The Arden's head to Prince Albert next weekend. 2 Southwest Saskatchewan Golf Championships were decided over the weekend as the season begins to wind down. Elmwood Golf Club retained the CMX Cup with a 16.5-7.5 victory over the Chinook Golf Course. Chinook held a 6.5-5.5 lead after Saturday's play, but Elmwood dominated the single Sunday, winning 11 of 12 matches. And Cypress Hills, the team of Derek Patakin, Landon Sasaskamoose, Shane Fry, and Courtney Tapetat, won the Paul Desjardins Memorial Tournament with a 60, one shot ahead of the runner-up group. The Toronto Blue Jays are on the brink of elimination in the American League wildcard race after a 4-3 loss to Baltimore last night. Pete Alonso homered twice as the Orioles rallied from a 3-1 deficit. The Jays are 3.5 games behind the White

0: Friday night. Art Dart left with a left knee injury after the Giants' opening drive. The team has not disclosed the extent of the injury. Matthew Stafford passed for 327 yards and four touchdowns, including two to Devontae Adams. From local news to local sports, we're here for your updates. 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
2: Good morning, it's Eric Haddam. Take a look at your five-day weather forecast. Today, sunny with some fog patches dissipating in the morning. Wind south 30 gusting to 50 with a high of 24. Tonight, clear, becoming partly cloudy near midnight and a low of 12. Wednesday, sunny and a high of 26 with a humidex of 27. Thursday, more sun with another high of 26. Friday, more sun, a little bit of wind, and a high of 27. And on Saturday, cloudy with a 60% chance of showers, windy, and a high of 14. 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
3: Thank you very much, Eric. 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Appreciate you tuning in with me today as we get set to do a little celebrating. 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We'll let you know who's celebrating. Little Chase Matthew first up. This is Darlin' on Country 94.1, Country 1490.
4: One, two. Why is he-

at Shack Top on the south side of Sanity on Country 94.1, Country 1490. Good morning. It is Chris along with you here in the morning show, powered by Canadian Tire. 7:44 right now, 9 degrees here in Swift Current. Shaunavon sitting at a temperature of 9 as well. Warming to 24 on the day. Lots of sunshine expected as the day rolls along. Obviously, a little hard to believe that at this point right now. She's a wee bit cloud-covered, but we got sunny skies that are still in the forecast. Details coming up in your 5-day in just a few moments' time. But it is time for our favorite part of the day. It is time to do a little celebrating with birthdays and anniversaries. And we're starting things out with the other celebrities. And I'm not going to lie, I ran through all of the other celebrities, and there was very few that I actually knew. So I'm going to roll with a few that actually made sense. Ronaldo, Brazilian football player Ronaldo, celebrating birthday number 50. Italian tenor Andrea Bocelli is celebrating birthday number 68. You pretty much hit the peak. Oh, and Joan Jett. Can't forget about Joan Jett as well. Celebrating birthday number 68. Those are the other celebrities that are celebrating today. Having a look-see now with the local celebs, the ones that matter the most. Becky Tizey is 49. Happy 49th to Becky. May your special day be filled with lots of love, laughter, and cake. Have a fantastic day. Lots of love from Anna, Amber, Erica, James, and Caroline. Denise Miller is 56, wishing my wife a very happy birthday. Hope you don't feel as old as you are. What a loving sentiment. Scott Zielkowski is celebrating birthday number... I can't get over that one. Scott Zielkowski celebrating birthday number 32. Happy birthday, Scott. Hope it is the best one yet. Lots of love from Mom, Dad, and the rest.

0: to the family. Odessa Wheeler is celebrating birthday number 5. Happy 5th birthday to our beautiful niece, Odessa. Hope you have the best day. Lots of love coming from Auntie Jess and Uncle Ryan. And Devin Dick is celebrating birthday number 15, birthday number 40, sorry. This is quite the phrase, but I'm going to read it because that's what you wrote. If you see this guy dicking around today, his name is Devin Dick, by the way, please make sure to wish Devin a happy 40th birthday. Happy birthday, buddy. Love your work family, which makes more sense why that's said how it is. Those are your local celebrities celebrating today, and a big congratulations goes out to our birthday of the day winner, 32 years old today, Scott Zilkowski. Happy birthday. You have earned yourself a gift certificate to the Pioneer Co-op Bakery. Remember, we love to celebrate our birthdays and anniversaries every Monday to Friday at 7:40. And if you know somebody celebrating, let us know. 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
10: Good morning, it's Eric Adam. Take a look at your 5-day weather forecast. Today, sunny with some fog patches dissipating in the morning. Wind south 30, gusting to 50 with a high of 24. Tonight, clear, becoming partly cloudy near midnight and a low of 12. Wednesday, sunny and a high of 26 with a humid X of 27. Thursday, more sun with another high of 26. Friday, more sun, a little bit of wind and a high of 27. And on Saturday, cloudy with a 60% chance of showers, windy and a high of 14. Local news, local weather, local sports, and local radio can all be found on SwiftCurrentOnline.com.
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0: Dallas Smith's latest Good Time Goes is on Country 94.1, Country 1490. Good morning, it's Chris along with you here in the morning show. 10 in Swift, 9 in Shawnaman, 24 the high. Sun expected. Not there yet, though. Still a little bit of cloud coverage, but it doesn't look like it's that the kind of clouds that are going to be hanging around forever. They might stick around for a good chunk of the morning, but we're going to see some sunshine as the day rolls along. The rest of the week, too, looking fantastic. Details coming at the top of the hour. And the rest of your information update, so stay tuned for that. On the way after 8 o'clock, Tara Garcia has an opportunity to chat with Andrew Collins, who is coming to perform a show on September the 23rd at The Lyric. And, of course, has a brand new album coming out. Juno Award winner Andrew Collins is going to be on the show. Looking forward to hearing that interview. Additionally, we're going to be chatting with Grant Sherlin from the Swift Current Ag and Axe. That's all coming up just after 8.
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2: Work on a $1.3 million project has begun on Highway 13 near Consul. And a Hodgeville woman is marking Saskatchewan Flag Day by continuing a decade-long effort to keep the province's flag history alive. 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
7: 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Fewer complications, smoother operation, and more time focused on the work that needs to get done. 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The kind of simplicity that saves time, builds confidence, and lets you focus on the crop, not the machine. Come see the lineup of new and previously owned Gleaner combines at Full Line Ag in Saskatoon, Swift Current, and Purdue.
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2: Good morning, I'm Eric Haddam. Saskatchewan Premier Scott Moe is questioning a proposed United States deal to buy potash from Belarus. Trump said Monday the United States is working on a, quote, massive deal, and claimed the pricing would be substantially lower than what it currently pays Canada. Mo says logistics would be complicated, with the potash needed to travel through Russia, across the ocean, and then across the United States. Mo also says choosing Belarusian potash over Canadian supply would also mean doing business with a country facing international sanctions over its support for Russia.

0: President Trump says his administration is working on a major potash supply deal with Belarus, suggesting it could be purchased for less than current Canadian supplies, the majority of which come from Saskatchewan. Premier Scott Moe is pushing back. In a post on X, he noted moving potash through Russia out across the Atlantic raises serious questions about both affordability and sustainability. Fertilizer analyst with Stone X, Josh Linville.
1: Prior to Belarus opening their borders to Russian troops, their biggest export flow was through Lithuania. And because of their move in allowing Russia to use their land, Lithuania blocked trade. They blocked their borders. They shut everything down. And when you start to look at their options, well, Latvia and Poland are both bordering them and are both NATO members. Ukraine certainly isn't going to help them anytime soon.
0: Moe says buying blood potash from Belarus is supporting Russian aggression. It's wrong and doesn't make sense. Work on a $1.3 million project has begun on Highway 13 near Consul. Dan Palmer, spokesperson for Saskatchewan's Ministry of Highways, says the bridge over Swan Coulee is at the end of its service life and is being replaced.
2: If motorists are traveling out there, traffic is reduced to one lane with a width restriction. So please check the highway hotline before you head out to plan your routes accordingly. And if weather cooperates, the project is expected to be completed by mid-November.
0: Drivers heading through the area are asked to slow down to 60 kilometers per hour in the work zone. A Hodgeville woman is marking Saskatchewan Flag Day by continuing a decade-long effort to keep the province's flag history alive. Gail Apanowicz is the driving force behind September 22nd being proclaimed as Saskatchewan Flag Day, marking the first official raising of the flag in 1969.
3: That's why I keep proclaiming it. As long as I live in Saskatchewan, or as long as I'm alive, I will continue to proclaim that every year.
0: The flag's designer, Anthony Drake, taught at the high school in Hodgeville. And Salthaven West, Southern Saskatchewan Wildlife Rehabilitation Center, is advising of a boost of a highly pathogenic avian influenza, H5N1. Avian influenza can present symptoms of disorientation, lethargy, behavioral changes, twisted necks, and a lack of balance or ability to fly, impacting waterfowl, shorebirds, raptors, and corvids. Sick or deceased birds can be reported through Saskatchewan's Ministry of Environment Inquiry Line. You can learn more on Swift Current Online.
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5: I'm Colin Powers with a look at sports. The Comp High School Arden soccer team won a pair of games in Moose Jaw over the weekend. Kira Gansky scored 7 goals over the 2 matches. Lux and Hamilton added 4 goals. And Rowan Robinson scored 3 times in wins over Moose Jaw and Central Collegiate. Rory Williams and Beth Mohagen both saw time in the Arden's goal, playing 160 scoreless minutes between them. The Ardens head to Prince Albert next weekend. The Southwest Saskatchewan golf season is entering its final stretch, with Autumn officially arriving this evening and 2 championships were decided over the weekend. Elmwood Golf Club retained the CMX Cup, beating Chinook Golf Course 16.5 to 7.5. Chinook led by 1 after Saturday's matches, but Elmwood won 11 of 12 singles matches on Sunday to take the title. The Cypress Hills Golf Course also held its men's

0: up with Derek Patakin, Landon Sassacamoose, Shane Fry, and Courtney Tapotap, winning the Paul Desjardins Memorial Tournament with a 60. The Toronto Blue Jays are on the brink of elimination in the American League wildcard race after a 4-3 loss to Baltimore last night. Pete Alonso homered twice as the Orioles rallied from a 3-1 deficit. The Jays are 3.5 games behind the White Sox for the last wildcard spot and could be eliminated as soon as tonight. The New York Giants lost Jackson Dart early as they fell 28-6 to the LA Rams in the NFL Monday Nighter. Dart left with a knee injury after the Giants' opening drive. The team has not disclosed the extent of the injury. Matthew Stafford passed for 327 yards and 4 touchdowns, including 2 to Devontae Adams. If something's happening in your community, from breaking news to big game scores, tell us first. Call 306-773-NEWS or click Submit News on Swift Current Online.
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2: Good morning, it's Eric Adam taking a look at your five-day forecast. Today, sunny with some fog patches dissipating this morning. Winds south 30 gusting to 50 with a high of 24. Tonight, clear, becoming partly cloudy near midnight and a low of 12. Wednesday, sunny and a high of 26 with a humidex of 27. Thursday, sunny and a high of 26. Friday, sunny, windy, and a high of 27. And on Saturday, cloudy with a 60% chance of showers, windy, and a high of 14. 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
1: Three cups of coffee deep, and we're just getting warmed up. 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

That's the latest from Russell Dickerson. Worth your wild on Country 94.1. Country 1490. Good morning. It is Chris with you here in the morning show. Powered by Canadian Tire. 8:09 as we mosey along on your Tuesday morning. 10 degrees in Swift, 9 in Shaunavon. But we'll be warming up nicely as the day rolls through. Those details...

0: coming up in just a few moments.
1: I am Tara, and on the phone with me, I am speaking with Andrew Collins. How are you?
2: I'm great, Tara. Thank you so much. Oh.
1: Yes, so glad to speak with you. Now, you and the Andrew Collins Trio are actually going to be performing live tomorrow night at the Lyric Theater. Tell me a bit about that. We're super excited to have you.
2: Well, I've heard great things about the theater, and it looks like a beautiful space. So, yeah, we've been, our tour started in Alberta, and we had, sometimes you can't control the availability of certain venues, so we flew into Edmonton, drove about 5 hours south to play in Fort McLeod, then drove another 5 hours north to play in Athabasca, and then south to Didsbury, then north again to Camrose. And we arrived yesterday here in Saskatoon, where we're playing, and at the Basement. And then tomorrow night, we're going to be at the Lyric Theater, and we've got a new album with us. And just the tour's been going great so far. We've had some wonderful weather as well, which is great for touring in Canada. And yeah, we're just psyched for the show tomorrow.
1: That's awesome. And we will talk about your new album in just a second. But for anyone who's not familiar with the Andrew Collins Trio, tell me a bit about the type of music that you guys play and what people can expect from the show tomorrow.
2: It's kind of a fusion of a variety of styles, starting with bluegrass and jazz and classical influences and mostly original music that I've written. We lean a little bit to the instrumental side of things, so there's a lot of instrumental music, but also we're bluegrassers. We love singing and love harmony singing, so you're still going to get a lot of that and a lot of stories that hopefully end in laughs, because I'm a bit of a smart aleck and try to entertain the audience.
1: That's great. And now, as you said, you're going to be releasing your album Retro. Love the name of it. And it's kind of a treasure trove of your signature tracks over the years. Tell me a bit about that.
2: Yeah, well, I still am stuck thinking like the Andrew Collins Trio is a newish project, but we've actually been playing together for 15 years now. But previous to the trio, I always played in bands that were collaborations with other musicians, and on the side I did some solo albums, but I never really got to tour any of that repertoire because I was playing in groups where we had albums of our own out. And as I was planning the next trio album, I came up with the concept of mining all the material trio existing, so it's at least 15 to 25 years old, and I picked some of my favorite tunes that I'd recorded, and some I'd played a little bit out, but most of them had just been recorded and then forgotten, and rearranged them and tried to turn them on their ears and try to retrofit them for the Andrew Collins Trio. And so that's what the project is, and that's how we came up with the name Retro.
1: That's fantastic. I love it. So again, tomorrow night you're going to be performing at the Lyric Theater. Doors open at 6:30 and the show's at 7:30. Tickets are $30, I believe, and people can get them on the Lyric Theater website. And do you know if they're going to be available at the door as well?
2: I believe there are still some tickets available at the door, so okay. They're going fast.
1: Yes, yes, don't wait. Don't wait to get them at the door. Get them now. And was there anything else you wanted to add, Andrew?
2: Yes, I hope that people can make it out and hope you're looking forward to having a good time.
1: Perfect. All right, well, thank you so much for your time this morning and best of luck with your show in Saskatoon today. We look forward to seeing you tomorrow.
2: All right, thank you so much, Tara.
1: Have a great day.
3: 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Perfect. 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Classroom
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6: Good morning. 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

0: 5-day forecast. Today, sunny with some fog patches dissipating this morning. Winds south 30 gusting to 50 with a high of 24. Tonight, clear, becoming partly cloudy near midnight and a low of 12. Wednesday, sunny and a high of 26 with a humidex of 27. Thursday, sunny and a high of 26. Friday, sunny, windy, and a high of 27. And on Saturday, cloudy with a 60% chance of showers, windy, and a high of 14. 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

0: Mackenzie Porter, Seeing Other People on Country 94.1, Country 1490. Good morning. It's Chris with you here in the morning show, powered by Canadian Tire. Appreciate you tuning in with me today. 8 degrees in Shawnavon this morning. Currently, Swift Current at 11, warming to 24 on the day in both spots. So a nice late summer day is what we're expecting. And actually some fantastic weather throughout the remainder of the work week into the weekend as well. Details in your five-day forecast coming at the bottom of the hour, so stay tuned for that. I want to say a big good morning this morning to three lovely little ladies heading on the way to school this morning. Good morning to Delta, Kensington, and Ronnie. Hope you girls have just the best day at school today. This weekend, going to be lots of fun for Dead Prairies Productions as they get set to host their first ever horror movie festival Saturday, September the 26th at the Southwest Terminal Lyceum Theater. Everything is going to be kickstarting at 12:30, running through until 10 p.m. Four full-length films will be shown, plus a number of short films will be in there as well, too. If you're looking to go buy the film, it's $5 for each full-length film, which includes short films, or $15 for the full-day pass, which is all short and full-length films as well, too. If you want to get more information on everything, you can, of course, head on over to the LyceumTheatre.ca or Dead Prairies Productions Facebook page. We'll have all the details as well, too. But we want to send you there tomorrow. So tomorrow in the morning show, we encourage you, join us and tune in for your chance to win yourself a pair of passes to a pair of day passes to the Dead Prairies Productions Horror Movie Festival coming up this Saturday, September the 26th.
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2: Saskatchewan Premier Scott Moe is pushing back at Donald Trump over a proposed deal to buy potash from Belarus. And traffic restrictions are in place on a Southwest highway to accommodate a massive project.

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Good morning. I'm Eric Haddam. Saskatchewan Premier Scott Moe is pushing back at Donald Trump over a proposed deal to buy potash from Belarus. Trump says the United States is working on a, quote, massive deal to purchase Belarusian potash at a price substantially lower than what it currently pays in Canada. Moe questioned the logistics in a post on X, saying the potash would have to travel through Russia, across the ocean, and then across the U.S. to reach farmers in the Midwest. All 10 of Canada's active potash mines are located in Saskatchewan. And President Trump has suggested

0: Tested potash from Belarus could be purchased for less than current Canadian supplies, the majority of which come from Saskatchewan. Premier Scott Moe says moving potash through Russia across the Atlantic raises serious questions about both affordability and sustainability. Fertilizer analyst with Stone X, Josh Linville.
1: Belarusian potash exports, while they have existed, they have struggled. They are higher cost. They are slower to come. And so at this point, it's not something we see making a massive impact on the market unless his announcement has something to do with Lithuania agreeing to open those borders once again.
0: He notes vessel freight around the world is significantly higher than what it used to be, so just moving it from point A to point B is massively expensive. Traffic restrictions are in place for a Southwest Highway to accommodate a massive project that will replace a bridge. Dan Palmer, spokesperson for the Saskatchewan Ministry of Highways, explains that traffic on Highway 13 near Consul is reduced to one lane with a width restriction of 4.2 meters.
2: Folks may have noticed recently that there's some work on Highway 13 near Consul. Work recently began on an estimated $1.3 million project to replace a bridge that's nearing the end of its service life. That's on Highway 13 over Swan Coulee. That's about 5 kilometers east of Consul. So that work is underway.
0: Palmer says the work is anticipated to wrap up mid-November if weather permits. 57 years ago today, the current design of the Saskatchewan flag was flown for the first time. As such, September 22nd is marked as Saskatchewan Flag Day. Hodgeville's Gail Hapanowicz has promoted the day for many years and says it's a great way to honor the legacy of the flag's designer, Anthony Drake.
3: I guess it's to honor the designer, Anthony Drake, and he passed away 3 years ago. So it's really important for us to keep his legacy alive.
0: Hapanowicz is already looking ahead to the 60th anniversary in 2029. And an increase in highly pathogenic avian influenza as wildlife rehabilitation centers unable to admit or transport animals showing clinical signs due to the risk of transmission or exposure. Salt Haven West announced last week that waterfowl, shorebirds, raptors, and corvids are being affected. Symptoms of avian influenza can include lethargy, disorientation, twisted necks, behavioral changes, and a lack of balance or ability to fly. Deceased or sick birds should not be handled and should be reported to a regional conservation officer through the Saskatchewan Ministry of Environment's inquiry line.
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5: I'm Colin Powers with a look at sports. The Comp High School Arden soccer team won a pair of games in Moose Jaw over the weekend. Karagansky scored 7 goals over the 2 matches. Lux and Hamilton added 4 goals. And Rowan Robinson scored 3 times in wins over Moose Jaw and Central Collegiate. Rory Williams and Beth Mohagan both saw time in the Arden's goal, playing 160 scoreless minutes between them. The Ardens head to Prince Albert next weekend. 2 Southwest Saskatchewan Golf Championships were decided over the weekend as the season begins to wind down. Elmwood Golf Club retained the CMX Cup with a 16.5-7.5 victory over the Chinook Golf Course. Chinook held a 6.5-5.5 lead after Saturday's play, but Elmwood dominated the single Sunday, winning 11 of 12 matches. And Cypress Hills, the team of Derek Patakin, Landon Sasaskamoose, Shane Fry, and Courtney Tapetat, won the Paul Desjardins Memorial Tournament with a 60, 1 shot ahead of the runner-up group. The Toronto Blue Jays are on the brink of elimination in the American League wildcard race after a 4-3 loss to Baltimore last night. Pete Alonso homered twice as the Orioles rally from a 3-1 deficit. The Jays are 3.5 games behind the White Sox for the last wildcard spot, and they could be eliminated as soon as tonight. And the New York Giants lost Jackson Dart early as they fell 28-6 to the LA Rams in the NFL Monday Nighter. Dart left with a left knee injury after the Giants' opening drive. The team has not disclosed the extent of the injury. Matthew Stafford passed for 327 yards and 4 touchdowns, including 2 to Devontae Adams. From local news to local sports, we're here for your updates. 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
0: Good morning, it's Eric Haddam. Take a look at your 5-day weather forecast. Today, sunny with some fog patches dissipating in the morning. Winds south 30 gusting to 50 with a high of 24. Tonight, clear, becoming partly cloudy near midnight and a low of 12. Wednesday,

0: Sunny and a high of 26 with a humid X of 27. Thursday, more sun with another high of 26. Friday, more sun, a little bit of wind and a high of 27. And on Saturday, cloudy with a 60% chance of showers, windy and a high of 14. Local news, local weather, local sports, and local radio can all be found on SwiftCurrentOnline.com.
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0: It's John Party, boots off on Country 94.1, Country 1490. Good morning, it's Chris along with you. 8 degrees in Shaunavon, 11 degrees here in Swift Current today. We got a high of 24 expected on the day. So a nice warm late summer day is expected, and great weather also coming through for the rest of the work week. It's a really good time this week to kind of get the, I don't want to say the last lawn cut of the year, because it's probably still going to need a few, you know, at least one more or two possibly, but a good time to get the lawn cut in preparation for what everybody knows is coming, whether you want to admit it or not. It will be here. I think on Saturday, I think the high is 12 degrees, so it cools off quite a bit after the work week, but details are all coming up shortly in your five-day forecast. But we are back once again. It is a new school year. That means Classroom of the Month has returned, and myself and Colin Powers are going to be having a great time heading out to different classrooms across the Southwest and bringing them some tasty lunch courtesy of our friends at Boston Pizza. We love doing this. It's honestly a ton of fun being able to go to these different classrooms, chat with the students, get insight from them, bring them their favorite pizza, find out what they're learning in school these days, and also answering, ridiculous questions like, how many people do you know on TikTok, etc., etc. But that's okay. It comes with the territory, but it's lots of fun. And if you would like to have your class or your son or daughter's class entered into our Classroom of the Month, head on over to Swift Current Online and click on the Classroom of the Month tab. You can give the details there. And of course, once a month, we'll be bringing tasty pizza for lunch from Boston Pizza, along with prizes from Knutson Excavating Dental Arts Clinic in the Swift Current Broncos as well. Plus, the winning class, whomever the nominee was, is going to have a chance to come on air and co-host the show with us as well. So get your entries in for Classroom of the Month.
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6: Good morning, it's Eric Haddam. Take a look at your five-day weather forecast. Today, sunny with some fog patches dissipating in the morning. Wind south 30, gusting to 50 with a high of 24. Tonight, clear, becoming partly cloudy near midnight and a low of 12. Wednesday, sunny and a high of 26 with a humid X of 27. Thursday, more sun with another high of 26. Friday, more sun, a little bit of wind and a high of 27. And on Saturday, cloudy with a 60% chance of showers, windy and a high of 14. 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

0: That's The Pilot, coming courtesy of Tim Hicks on Country 94.1, Country 1490. Good morning. It's Chris along with you here in the morning show, 8:56 right now, as we get set for your information update, news, weather, and sports. All coming up shortly. Stay tuned for that. On the way after 9 o'clock, your chance to win yourself a $25 gift card to the Pumpkin Spice Handmade Market, which is coming around the corner at the end of the month. That is coming in the 9 o'clock hour. Plus, we're going to chat with Grant Sherlink and Michaela Blaschak from the Swift Current Ag and X all about ranchmans, riding, and reciting. That's all on the way.
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1: Work on a $1.3 million project has begun on Highway 13 near Console. And a Hodgeville woman is marking Saskatchewan Flag Day by continuing a decade-long effort to keep the province's flag history alive. 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
1: Good morning. I'm Eric Haddam. Saskatchewan Premier Scott Moe is questioning a proposed United States deal to buy potash from Belarus. Trump said Monday the United States is working on a, quote, massive deal and claimed the pricing would be substantially lower than what it currently pays Canada. Moe says logistics would be complicated, with the potash needed to travel through Russia, across the ocean, and then across the United States. Moe also says choosing Belarusian potash over Canadian supply would also mean doing business with a country facing international sanctions over its support for Russia. President Trump says his administration is working on a major potash supply deal with Belarus, suggesting it could be purchased for less than current Canadian supplies, the majority of which come from Saskatchewan. Premier Scott Moe is pushing back. In a post on X, he noted moving potash through Russia out across the Atlantic raises serious questions about both affordability and sustainability. Fertilizer analyst with Stone X, Josh Linville.
2: Prior to Belarus opening their borders to Russian troops, their biggest export flow was through Lithuania. And because of their move in allowing Russia to use their land, Lithuania blocked trade. They blocked their borders. They shut everything down. And when you start to look at their options, well, Latvia and Poland are both bordering them and are both NATO members. Ukraine certainly isn't going to help them anytime soon.
1: Moe says buying blood potash from Belarus is supporting Russian aggression. It's wrong and doesn't make sense. Work on a $1.3 million project has begun on Highway 13 near Consul. Dan Palmer, spokesperson for Saskatchewan's Ministry of Highways, says the bridge over Swan Coulee is at the end of its service life and is being replaced.
3: If motorists are traveling out there, traffic is reduced to one lane with a width restriction. So please check the highway hotline before you head out to plan your routes accordingly. And if weather cooperates, the project is expected to be completed by mid-November.
1: Drivers heading through the area are asked to slow down to 60 kilometers per hour in the work zone. A Hodgeville woman is marking Saskatchewan Flag Day by continuing a decade-long effort to keep the province's flag history alive. Gail Lepanowicz is the driving force behind September 22nd being proclaimed as Saskatchewan Flag Day, marking the first official raising of the flag in 1969.
4: That's why I keep proclaiming it. As long as I live in Saskatchewan, or as long as I'm alive, I will continue to proclaim that every year.
1: The flag's designer, Anthony Drake, taught at the high school in Hodgeville. And Salt Haven West, Southern Saskatchewan Wildlife Rehabilitation Center, is advising of a boost of a highly pathogenic avian influenza, H5N1. Avian influenza can present symptoms of disorientation, lethargy, behavioral changes, twisted necks, and a lack of balance or ability to fly, impacting waterfowl, shorebirds, raptors, and corvids. Sick or deceased birds can be reported through Saskatchewan's Ministry of Environment Inquiry Line. You can learn more on Swift Current Online.
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0: I'm Colin Powers with a look at sports. The Comp High School Arden soccer team won a pair of games in Moose Jaw over the weekend. Kira Gansky scored 7 goals over the 2 matches. Lux and Hamilton added 4 goals. And Rowan Robinson scored 3 times in wins over Moose Jaw and Central Collegiate. Rory Williams and Beth Mohagen both saw time in the Arden's goal, playing 160 scoreless minutes between them. The Ardens head to Prince Albert next weekend. The Southwest Saskatchewan golf season is entering its final stretch, with Autumn officially arriving this evening and 2 championships were decided over the weekend. Elmwood Golf Club retained the CMX Cup, beating Chinook Golf Course 16.5-7.5. Chinook led by 1 after Saturday's matches, but Elmwood won 11 of 12 singles matches on Sunday to take the title. The Cypress Hills Golf Course also held its men's windup, with Derek Patakin, Landon Sasaskamoose, Shane Fry, and Courtney Tapotap winning the Paul Desjardins Memorial Tournament with a 60. The Toronto Blue Jays are on the brink of elimination in the American League wildcard race after a 4-3 loss to Baltimore last night. Pete Alonso homered twice as the Orioles rallied from a 3-1 deficit. The Jays are 3.5 games behind the White Sox for the last wildcard spot and could be eliminated as soon as tonight. The New York Giants lost Jackson Dart early as they fell 28-6 to the LA Rams in the NFL Monday Nighter. Dart left with a knee injury after the Giants' opening drive. The team has not disclosed the extent of the injury. Matthew Stafford passed for 327 yards and 4 touchdowns, including 2 to Devontae Adams. If something's happening in your community, from breaking news to big game scores, tell us first. Call 306-773-NEWS or click Submit News on Swift Current Online.
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2: Good morning, it's Eric Adam taking a look at your 5-day forecast. Today, sunny with some fog patches dissipating this morning. Winds south 30 gusting to 50 with a high of 24. Tonight, clear, becoming partly cloudy near midnight and a low of 12. Wednesday, sunny and a high of 26 with a humidex of 27. Thursday, sunny and a high of 26. Friday, sunny, windy and a high of 27. And on Saturday, cloudy with a 60% chance of showers, windy and a high of 14. 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

Dean Brody, and right round here on Country 94.1, Country 1490. Good morning, it's Chris with you here in the morning show, powered by Canadian Tire. 9:15 right now as we roll on through the day. A nice one expected on the day. 24 here in Swift Current and Shaunavon. Dips on Saturday, though. 12 degrees is the expected high on Saturday. So enjoy the work week weather because it's going to cool off as we get closer to the weekend. We'll chat with our friends from the Swift Current Ag and X after Shaboozy. 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

0: Big winners at this past weekend's CCMA Awards. That's the James Barker Band. After Dark on Country 94.1, Country 1490. Good morning. It's Chris with you, 921, here in the morning show, powered by Canadian Tire. Appreciate you tuning in with me on your fine Tuesday morning. Hitting a nice warm high of 24 as the day rolls along here in Swift Current and Shaunavon. You can grab the details you're looking for by checking out the Canada West Harvest Center local weather page on Swift Current Online. Joining us this morning in the Country 94.1 Country 1490 Morning Show from the Swift Current Ag and X, Grant Sherlink and Michaela Blastchuk, who are along with us this morning. Hello.
1: Good morning.
2: Good morning.
0: How is everyone doing so far this morning?
1: Fine, except for the fog. Turn your lights on. Come on, people.
0: Gee, speak like you've had some level of experience from this today, Grant.
1: Yes.
0: Good lesson. Lights on in the fog. That's what they're there for. But we're here to talk about Ranchman's Riding and Reciting, which is coming up this weekend.
1: Yes. Saturday, the junior show, the kids start arriving Friday. There is some pan show cattle that are coming Friday. But the event starts at 9 o'clock. Saturday morning with the junior show. They get their picture taken in the show ring, and then at 9:30 we have a bull calf jackpot, and then showmanship, and then followed by the female show at 1 o'clock, I believe it starts. So, and it's all free, and it's part of Culture Day, so come on down.
0: Absolutely. Culture Day is exciting to be a part of Swift Current, and lots of great events that have taken place during it. Ranchman's, of course, being a big one of them. And, of course, Michaela, talk a little bit about the Ranchman's itself, who it's all for, and just, you know, the community support that comes out with it.
2: Yes, so part of the Ranchman's weekend, we have the Pen Show happening Saturday as well. So we welcome livestock producers from near and far to come out and exhibit their cattle. I believe we have some coming from Alberta, and then lots from Saskatchewan here. So that's really just a great place for everyone to get out and kind of market their cattle they have. Lots of them will be selling cattle this fall. So it's a great place for all livestock producers to come out and kind of network. But we also want the public to know that they're welcome to come out and see what's happening as well.
0: Most definitely. And it's kind of one of those cool things, like you said. It's great for livestock producers to come out, but

0: you know, getting an opportunity to also come out and kind of see some of the youth in action is a great benefit as well.
1: Exactly. These kids pour their heart and soul into these cattle. And kudos to the parents for hauling them up and down the road. But it's no different than a hockey tournament or anything. These kids are in their element showing cattle and showcasing them. And they love it, and it shows. So come on down, see what it's all about. I mean, if everyone goes to the hairdresser, and come and watch some of these kids, because they take their cow to the hairdresser and dress them up. And I mean, they're fit and ready to go in the show ring, and it's neat to watch them do what they do.
0: Any Mohawks on the cows?
1: No.
0: Well, I had to just check. Just we're getting hairdressing. So, one more time, Grant. When is the event? It's this Saturday, and location and time.
1: It's this Saturday. It starts at 9 o'clock. The Penn Show is at noon. It's at Kinetic Exhibition Park, and it's absolutely free to the public. Come on down and wander around and.

0: The food booth is going to be open. There's food on the grounds. There's washroom facilities. It's all outside, so bring the whole family. It's a fun event.
1: Absolutely. Well, Grant and Michaela, anything else that you wanted to add this morning?
0: No, I think we pretty much covered it.
1: Right on. Well, it should be a fun event this weekend, and we appreciate the two of you coming by the show this morning.
0: Thanks, Chris.
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5: Good morning, it's Eric Adam taking a look at your five-day forecast. Today, sunny with some fog patches dissipating this morning. Winds south 30 gusting to 50 with a high of 24. Tonight, clear becoming partly cloudy near midnight and a low of 12. Wednesday, sunny and a high of 26 with a humidex of 27. Thursday, sunny and a high of 26. Friday, sunny, windy and a high of 27. And on Saturday, cloudy with a 60% chance of showers, windy and a high of 14. 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

That's JoJo Mason and the Good Kind of Love on Country 94.1, Country 1490. Good morning. It is Chris along with you here in the morning show, powered by Canadian Tire. Thanks so much for tuning in with me this morning, 9:27, warming up to 24 on the day today. It doesn't really look like it right now, but that's still what the forecast tells me, so we're just running with that. The Pumpkin Spice Handmade Market is coming up Friday, October 2nd through to Sunday, October the 4th. And we want to send you there with a little bit of bling in your hands. Your chance to win a $25 gift certificate to the Pumpkin Spice Handmade Markets. Coming up after Justin Moore, here's Time's Ticking on Country 94.1. 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

0: Josh Stumpf and Johnny Walker, Back to Me, is on Country 94.1, Country 1490. 9:34 of the morning show. Appreciate you tuning in with me today. My name is Chris. Rolling on through with temperature hitting 24 degrees expected on the day today here in Swift Current. And Shadowin, good week weather as well. Lots of good stuff during the work week, but Saturday cools off significantly. Get your details coming up in your five-day forecast in just a few moments' time. But the Pumpkin Spice Handmade Market returns to Kinetic Park in the Stockade Building October 2nd through until the 4th. Friday, October the 2nd, it is a sip and shop, so they're going to be open from 5 through until 9 p.m. Saturday, October the 3rd, going to be lots of fun, open 10 to 5. Sunday, October 4th, from 11 to 4 as well. 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But we want to send you loaded up with a little bit of cash to get your spending on. 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
4: Good morning, it's Eric Haddam. Take a look at your five-day weather forecast. Today, sunny with some fog patches dissipating in the morning. Wind south 30, gusting to 50 with a high of 24. Tonight, clear, becoming partly cloudy near midnight and a low of 12. Wednesday, sunny and a high of 26 with a humid X of 27. Thursday, more sun with another high of 26. Friday, more sun, a little bit of wind, and a high of 27. And on Saturday, cloudy with a 60% chance of showers, windy, and a high of 14. 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
1: Dallas Smith and Like a Man is on Country 94.1, Country 1490. It is Chris along with you here in the morning show, powered by Canadian Tire. Thanks so much for tuning in with me today. 9:53 right now as we mosey right along and get set for your information update, news, weather, and sports, all coming up in just a tick, so stay tuned for that. But we are right in the midst of 50-50 for change, something we like to do each and every September, where we partner up with a local nonprofit to try to raise some good funds for them. And in this particular 50-50 for change, we are partnering with our friends at the Lyric Theater. 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Today, we will be on location at the Lyric Theater. You can catch us there between 3 and 7 p.m. And you can grab yourself a ticket. $20 for one ticket, $50 for four, $100 for 10. And the 50-50 jackpot currently sitting just under $2,000. The early bird draw coming up on September the 26th. Some great options to win in there as well for the early bird. But we want you to make sure you come out, support, and help grow this 50-50. There is a chance it could get up to $40,000 as the max grand prize.

0: 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So check it out, 50-50 for Change, along with the Lyric Theater.
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2: Saskatchewan Premier Scott Moe is pushing back at Donald Trump over a proposed deal to buy potash from Belarus. And traffic restrictions are in place on a southwest highway to accommodate a massive project that will replace a bridge. These are just some of the stories that you can find on SwiftCurrentOnline.com.
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1: Good morning. I'm Eric Haddam. Saskatchewan Premier Scott Moe is pushing back at Donald Trump over a proposed deal to buy potash from Belarus. Trump says the United States is working on a, quote, massive deal to purchase Belarusian potash at a price substantially lower than what it currently pays in Canada. Moe questioned the logistics in a post on X, saying the potash would have to travel through Russia, across the ocean, and then across the U.S. to reach farmers in the Midwest. All 10 of Canada's active potash mines are located in Saskatchewan. And President Trump has suggested potash from Belarus could be purchased for less than current Canadian supplies, the majority of which come from Saskatchewan. Premier Scott Moe says moving potash through Russia across the Atlantic raises serious questions about both affordability and sustainability. Fertilizer analyst with Stone X, Josh Linville.
2: Belarusian potash exports, while they have existed, they have struggled. They are higher cost. They are slower to come. And so at this point, it's not something we see making a massive impact on the market unless his announcement has something to do with Lithuania agreeing to open those borders once again.
1: He notes vessel freight around the world is significantly higher than what it used to be, so just moving it from point A to point B is massively expensive. Traffic restrictions are in place for a Southwest highway to accommodate a massive project that will replace a bridge. Dan Palmer, spokesperson for the Saskatchewan Ministry of Highways, explains that traffic on Highway 13 near Consul is reduced to one lane with a width restriction of 4.2 meters.
3: Folks may have noticed recently that there's some work on Highway 13 near Consul. Work recently began on an estimated $1.3 million project to replace a bridge that's nearing the end of its service life. That's on Highway 13 over Swan Coulee. That's about 5 kilometers east of Consul. So that work is underway.
1: Palmer says the work is anticipated to wrap up mid-November if weather permits. 57 years ago today, the current design of the Saskatchewan flag was flown for the first time. As such, September 22nd is marked as Saskatchewan Flag Day. Hodgeville's Gail Hapanowich has promoted the day for many years and says it's a great way to honor the legacy of the flag's designer, Anthony Drake.
4: I guess it's to honor the designer, Anthony Drake, and he passed away 3 years ago. So it's really important for us to keep his legacy alive.
1: Hapanowich is already looking ahead to the 60th anniversary in 2029. And an increase in highly pathogenic avian influenza as wildlife rehabilitation centers unable to admit or transport animals showing clinical signs due to the risk of transmission or exposure. Salt Haven West announced last week that waterfowl, shorebirds, raptors, and corvids are being affected.

0: Symptoms of avian influenza can include lethargy, disorientation, twisted necks, behavioral changes, and a lack of balance or ability to fly. Deceased or sick birds should not be handled and should be reported to a regional conservation officer through the Saskatchewan Ministry of Environment's inquiry line.
1: Swift Current Online Sports with Hello Goodbye. 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
2: I'm Colin Powers with a look at sports. The Comp High School Arden soccer team won a pair of games in Moose Jaw over the weekend. Karagansky scored 7 goals over the 2 matches. Lux and Hamilton added 4 goals. And Rowan Robinson scored 3 times in wins over Moose Jaw and Central Collegiate. Rory Williams and Beth Mohagen both saw time in the Arden's goal, playing 160 scoreless minutes between them. The Ardens head to Prince Albert next weekend. 2 Southwest Saskatchewan Golf Championships were decided over the weekend as the season begins to wind down. Elmwood Golf Club retained the CMX Cup with a 16.5-7.5 victory over the Chinook Golf Course. Chinook held a 6.5-5.5 lead after Saturday's play, but Elmwood dominated the singles Sunday, winning 11 of 12 matches. And Cypress Hills, the team of Derek Patakin, Landon Sasaskamoose, Shane Fry, and Courtney Tapetat, won the Paul Desjardins Memorial Tournament with a 60, one shot ahead of the runner-up group. The Toronto Blue Jays are on the brink of elimination in the American League wildcard race after a 4-3 loss to Baltimore last night. Pete Alonso homered twice as the Orioles rallied from a 3-1 deficit. The Jays are 3.5 games behind the White Sox for the last wildcard spot, and they could be eliminated as soon as tonight. And the New York Giants lost Jackson Dart early as they fell 28-6 to the LA Rams in the NFL Monday Nighter. Dart left with a left knee injury after the Giants' opening drive. The team has not disclosed the extent of the injury. Matthew Stafford passed for 327 yards and 4 touchdowns, including 2 to Devontae Adams. From local news to local sports, we're here for your updates. 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
0: Good morning, it's Eric Haddam. Take a look at your 5-day weather forecast. Today, sunny with some fog patches dissipating in the morning. Wind south 30 gusting to 50 with a high of 24. Tonight, clear, becoming partly cloudy near midnight and a low of 12. Wednesday, sunny and a high of 26 with a humid X of 27. Thursday, more sun with another high of 26. Friday, more sun, a little bit of wind and a high of 27. And on Saturday, cloudy with a 60% chance of showers, windy and a high of 14. 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

Tim and the Glory Boys, If I Go Missing, is on Country 94.1, Country 1490. Good morning. It's Chris along with you, 1014, here on the morning show, powered by Canadian Tire. On Swift Current Online right now, we've got a story up about Premier Scott Moe questioning the proposed U.S. deal to buy Belarus potash. And I thought this was interesting, a story that was posted very late last night that came from the Belarusian leader, Alexander Lukashenko, said they can't supply the U.S. with the volumes of potash.

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4: Good morning, it's Eric Adam taking a look at your five-day forecast. Today, sunny with some fog patches dissipating this morning. Winds south 30 gusting to 50 with a high of 24. Tonight, clear, becoming partly cloudy near midnight and a low of 12. Wednesday, sunny and a high of 26 with a humidex of 27. Thursday, sunny and a high of 26. Friday, sunny, windy, and a high of 27. And on Saturday, cloudy with a 60% chance of showers, windy, and a high of 14. 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

0: Let's be real. Birthday cards usually end up in the recycling. 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
8: Good morning, it's Eric Haddam. Take a look at your five-day weather forecast. Today, sunny with some fog patches dissipating in the morning. Winds south 30, gusting to 50 with a high of 24. Tonight, clear, becoming partly cloudy near midnight and a low of 12. Wednesday, sunny and a high of 26 with a humid X of 27. Thursday, more sun with another high of 26. Friday, more sun, a little bit of wind, and a high of 27. And on Saturday, cloudy with a 60% chance of showers, windy, and a high of 14. 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

0: Rear View from Kyle McKerney on Country 94.1, Country 1490. Hello and good morning. It is Chris along with you here in the morning show, powered by Canadian Tire. 10:47 right now. Appreciate you tuning in with me today. Heading into your information update, news, weather, and sports all coming up in just a tick, so stay tuned for that. But joining me in the morning show this morning, one Mr. Hayden Michaels is along. Hello and good morning, sir.
1: Good morning, Chris.
0: How are you doing on this fine Tuesday morning?
1: You know what? It was a little spooky on the drive-in. These clouds rolling overhead, I think, are more fog than cloud. They're really low.
0: Yeah.
1: And coming into town, it looked like just a heavy blanket just rolling through, like a big old quilt.
0: It really did this morning, especially when the sun was coming up. Like, you could see a stark difference between the orange of the sunrise and then just, like, dark clouds just flying across.
1: Yeah. It's not auspicious at all.
0: No, we're good.
1: Yeah.
0: Yeah.
1: Can you imagine being in like ancient times before we had like the Weather Channel? You wake up one day and it's like, oh, evil sky. I'm going to bed.

0: What else do you do? I'm going to build a cave with this rock.
1: Aren't you going to go out and harvest the wheat when the sky looks evil? No, I'm going to bed.
0: We do not harvest anything when there is evil sky. That is not allowed. We're going to celebrate some national holidays today.
1: Oh.
0: It's National Ice Cream Cone Day.
1: A bit chilly, but I'll accept it.
0: I mean, it's you can still have a good... Now, are you regular ice cream cone or waffle cone?
1: I am whatever one the lactose-free stuff comes in.
0: Is there ice cream? Or are you just referring to the ice cream in general?
1: Yeah.
0: Okay, I was like, why would you worry about lactose with a cone, sir? But no, I understand.
1: Excuse me, yes. Can I have a non-cheese cone, please?
0: I don't want any dairy in my cone.
1: Actually, would that work? Could you have like a cheddar cone?
0: A cheddar cone? I don't know. I mean, probably.
1: Right?
0: I mean,
1: ice cream's cold. It wouldn't melt it.
0: Why would you want a cheddar cone? What good would that be?
1: I feel like there's people out there who love cheese enough that would fly.
0: Yeah, but what would you put in the middle? You couldn't put ice cream. Ice cream and cheese is not going to go far.
1: You could put...
0: Salsa.
1: Salsa
0: and cheese.
1: I was going to say like roast beef and gravy, but sure. Thanksgiving.
0: Both of them are terrible ideas, no matter what.
1: You could do mashed potatoes.
0: Yeah, well, there you go. Oh, my goodness. This is a whole nother level of problem we're creating right here.
1: What's the fattest thing you ever heard? Well, on the radio today.
0: It's also National Legwear Day.
1: I hope everyone's wearing pants today.
0: Well, we're on the radio, so you never know, right?
1: That's true. These videos don't go all the way down.
0: That's true. It's only waist up. What a time to be alive. COVID happened, and then Zoom was a thing.
1: Oh, man. Like, oh, man.
0: I was on many a meeting where I was, you know, business at the top and, like, shorts and, like, you know, that's it.
1: You had the mullet business attire.
0: 100% I did. But no one's the wiser. Until somebody stands up and forgets their cameras on.
1: Yeah, exactly. Then everyone can see the bunny slippers.
0: Hey, they're comfy. Leave them alone. There's a few other holidays. There's nothing really special outside of that. It's Elephant Appreciation Day. So, do you like elephants?
1: In like what sense? Like as an animal? Like as a pet? Horrible pet.
0: How else would you like an elephant?
1: I don't know.
0: That's what I'm really curious as to why that confused you as a question.
1: I mean... Republicans and...
0: Oh, we're getting political with it. Oh, okay. All right. Well, appreciate your favorite elephant today, sir. With your roast beef, mashed potato, and salsa cone and cheddar cone. Sorry.
1: That is the elephant in the room.
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3: Work on a $1.3 million project has begun on Highway 13 near Consul. And a Hodgeville woman is marking Saskatchewan Flag Day by continuing a decade-long effort to keep the province's flag history alive. 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
2: Good morning. I'm Eric Haddam. Saskatchewan Premier Scott Moe is questioning a proposed United States deal to buy potash from Belarus. Trump said Monday the United States is working on a, quote, massive deal and claimed the pricing would be substantially lower than what it currently pays Canada. Moe says logistics would be complicated, with the potash needed to travel through Russia, across the ocean, and then across the United States. Moe also says choosing Belarusian potash over Canadian supply would also mean doing business with a country facing international sanctions over its support for Russia. President Trump says his administration is working on a major potash supply deal with Belarus, suggesting it could be purchased for less than current Canadian supplies, the majority of which come from Saskatchewan. Premier Scott Moe is pushing back. In a post on X, he noted moving potash through Russia out across the Atlantic raises serious questions about both affordability and sustainability. Fertilizer analyst with Stone X, Josh Linville.
3: Prior to Belarus opening their borders to Russian troops, their biggest export flow was through Lithuania. And because of their move in allowing Russia to use their land, Lithuania blocked trade. They blocked their borders. They shut everything down. And when you start to look at their options, well, Latvia and Poland are both bordering them and are both NATO members. Ukraine certainly isn't going to help them anytime soon.
2: Moe says buying blood potash from Belarus is supporting Russian aggression. It's wrong and doesn't make sense. Work on a $1.3 million project has begun on Highway 13 near Consul. Dan Palmer, spokesperson for Saskatchewan's Ministry of Highways, says the bridge over Swan Coulee is at the end of its service life and is being replaced.
4: If motorists are traveling out there, traffic is reduced to one lane with a width restriction. So please check the highway hotline before you head out to plan your routes accordingly. And if weather cooperates, the project is expected to be completed by mid-November.
2: Drivers heading through the area are asked to slow down to 60 kilometers per hour in the work zone. A Hodgeville woman is marking Saskatchewan Flag Day by continuing a decade-long effort to keep the province's flag history alive. Gail Apanowicz is the driving force behind September 22nd being proclaimed as Saskatchewan Flag Day, marking the first official raising of the flag in 1969.
5: That's why I keep proclaiming it. As long as I live in Saskatchewan, or as long as I'm alive, I will continue to proclaim that every year.
2: The flag's designer, Anthony Drake, taught at the high school in Hodgeville. And Salt Haven West, Southern Saskatchewan Wildlife Rehabilitation Center, is advising of a boost of a highly pathogenic avian influenza, H5N1. Avian influenza can present symptoms of disorientation, lethargy, behavioral changes, twisted necks, and a lack of balance or ability to fly, impacting waterfowl, shorebirds, raptors, and corvids.

0: or deceased birds can be reported through Saskatchewan's Ministry of Environment inquiry line. 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
2: I'm Colin Powers with a look at sports. The Comp High School Arden soccer team won a pair of games in Moose Jaw over the weekend. Kira Gansky scored 7 goals over the 2 matches. Lux and Hamilton added 4 goals. And Rowan Robinson scored 3 times in wins over Moose Jaw and Central Collegiate. Rory Williams and Beth Mohagen both saw time in the Arden's goal, playing 160 scoreless minutes between them. The Arden's head to Prince Albert next weekend. The Southwest Saskatchewan golf season is entering its final stretch, with autumn officially arriving this evening and 2 championships were decided over the weekend. Elmwood Golf Club retained the CMX Cup, beating Chinook Golf Course 16.5-7.5. Chinook led by 1 after Saturday's matches, but Elmwood won 11 of 12 singles matches on Sunday to take the title. The Cypress Hills Golf Course also held its men's windup with Derek Patakin, Landon Sasaskamoose, Shane Fry, and Courtney Tapotap winning the Paul Desjardins Memorial Tournament with a 60. The Toronto Blue Jays are on the brink of elimination in the American League wildcard race after a 4-3 loss to Baltimore last night. Pete Alonso homered twice as the Orioles rallied from a 3-1 deficit. The Jays are 3.5 games behind the White Sox for the last wildcard spot and could be eliminated as soon as tonight. The New York Giants lost

0: Jackson Dart early as they fell 28-6 to the LA Rams in the NFL Monday Nighter. Dart left with a knee injury after the Giants' opening drive. The team has not disclosed the extent of the injury. Matthew Stafford passed for 327 yards and 4 touchdowns, including 2 to Davante Adams. If something's happening in your community, from breaking news to big game scores, tell us first. 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
2: Good morning, it's Eric Adam taking a look at your 5-day forecast. Today, sunny with some fog patches dissipating this morning. Wind south 30 gusting to 50 with a high of 24. Tonight, clear, becoming partly cloudy near midnight and a low of 12. Wednesday, sunny and a high of 26 with a humidex of 27. Thursday, sunny and a high of 26. Friday, sunny, windy and a high of 27. And on Saturday, cloudy with a 60% chance of showers, windy and a high of 14. 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

Kelsey Kulick and Cut 'Em Loose on Country 94.1, Country 1490. Good morning. It's Chris along with you here in the morning show, powered by Canadian Tire. As we roll along, this song back in 1973 was originally released by Terry Stafford and some minor success. It was then re-released 10 years later in 83 by George Strait and got up to number 4. Yet, for me, this is like unequivocally his most famous song he ever released. Amarillo by Morning. Here's George Strait on Country 94.1, Country 1490.

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1: There's some room. It's flying in the air. Rebounds out at the 12. Now the wraparound. He scores!
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1: And Jason McFaul ties the game with a wraparound. And what a beauty. McFaul gets his ninth of the season.
0: Swift Current Broncos hockey. 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
5: Good morning, it's Eric Adam taking a look at your five-day forecast. Today, sunny with some fog patches dissipating this morning. Winds south 30 gusting to 50 with a high of 24. Tonight, clear, becoming partly cloudy near midnight and a low of 12. Wednesday, sunny and a high of 26 with a humidex of 27. Thursday, sunny and a high of 26. Friday, sunny, windy, and a high of 27. And on Saturday, cloudy with a 60% chance of showers, windy, and a high of 14. 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

drop coming courtesy of Dallas Smith is here on Country 94.1, Country 1490. Good morning. It is Chris along with you here in the morning show, powered by Canadian Tire, 11:30 right now. Appreciate you tuning in with me this morning and welcoming the return of the ticket takeoff from tix.ca. It's your chance to score yourself a getaway to Medicine Hat with a round trip for two, which includes a $50 gift card to Hometown Restaurant, a one-night stay at the Wyndham Garden Inn, as well as a pair of tickets to see Cassie and Maggie coming to the Esplanade on October the 1st. Now, if you want to enter to get these tickets, it's real simple. 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
9: Good morning, it's Eric Haddam. Take a look at your 5-day weather forecast. Today, sunny with some fog patches dissipating in the morning. Wind south 30, gusting to 50 with a high of 24. Tonight, clear, becoming partly cloudy near midnight and a low of 12. Wednesday, sunny and a high of 26 with a humid X of 27. Thursday, more sun with another high of 26. Friday, more sun, a little bit of wind and a high of 27. And on Saturday, cloudy with a 60% chance of showers, windy and a high of 14. 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

Dean Brody, and you've got the wrong guy on Country 94.1, Country 1490. It's Chris along with you here in the morning show. Appreciate you tuning in with me today. 11:45 and just about time for your information update. But at the end of the day, that does things for myself. I'm all wrapped up, heading on home for lunch. And hopefully, your lunch break is coming right around the corner as well. Please do join us tomorrow morning in the morning show. We've got another busy one going on. We're going to be chatting with Corla from the Swift Current Chamber of Commerce to discuss the luncheon about the Regina Airport that's looking for feedback.

0: from rural folks about an upcoming plan. An interesting conversation that is well worth checking out for the luncheon. We'll talk, as mentioned, with Corla all about that. Plus, we're going to be talking to Grant Davidson from Slow Leaves as they're getting set to play at the Lyric Theater on September the 26th. We're excited about all that. Birthdays, anniversaries coming up at 7:40. Your chance to win yourself a $25 gift certificate to the Pumpkin Spice Handmade Market once again is in there. And your chance to win 2-day passes to Dead Prairie's Horror Movie Festival this weekend. It's a jam-packed show. Make sure you join us tomorrow morning. We're going to have some fun at 6 a.m. And as always, it's not goodbye, but we'll see you later.
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2: A rare Thoracosaurus tooth discovered in Grasslands National Park is only the second record of its kind found in Canada. And the Riverhurst Volunteer Fire Department responded to a field fire yesterday. 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
3: Saskatchewan Premier Scott Moe pushing back against U.S. President Donald Trump over a proposed deal to buy potash from Belarus. Trump saying it could be purchased for less than current Canadian supplies. Josh Linville is a fertilizer analyst with StoneX.
4: We got to remember, back prior to Belarus opening their borders to Russian troops, their biggest export flow was through Lithuania. And because of their move in allowing Russia to use their land, Lithuania blocked trade. They blocked their borders. They shut everything down. And when you start to look at their options, well, Latvia and Poland are both bordering them and are both NATO members. Ukraine certainly isn't going to help them anytime soon. That leaves Russia, and that's a little bit of a struggle. So Belarusian potash exports, while they have existed, they have struggled. They are higher cost.
3: Trump's comments triggered an immediate market response, with shares of major fertilizer and potash companies posting declines. For Golden West, I'm Glendalee Allen Bosler.
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3: Good afternoon, I'm Hayden Michaels. A rare Thoracosaurus tooth discovered in Grasslands National Park is only the second record of its kind found in Canada. The discovery is among several significant fossil finds made in southwestern Saskatchewan over the summer. More than 20 researchers and students from across Western Canada took part in the annual Fossil Fever event alongside members of the public. Royal Saskatchewan Museum curator Ryan McKellar says that the massive crocodiles had teeth that were much larger than you might expect.
4: They are really, really large crocodiles, sort of like Big Bert, the crocodile that was found up by Carrot River. I guess it would have been in the 2000s. In this case, we're talking about crocodiles with teeth that are 1.5 to 2 inches long. So just a massive animal.
3: Other discoveries include Edmontosaurus tail vertebrae, a part of a Triceratops jaw, and portions of crocodile skulls and teeth. The Riverhurst Volunteer Fire Department responded to a field fire yesterday. Crews were dispatched after 5:30 in the afternoon to a field fire near Gilroy. Two trucks were deployed and received assistance from local farmers with diskers and water trucks. All units were back in service by 6:41 p.m. A Swift Current playwright has begun work on his latest production with the Theatre Extra, a part of the University of Lethbridge.

0: which is a faculty of fine arts. Steele Prefontaine explains that over the summer, he wrote a draft every month and that the team currently has 2 more weeks of rehearsal before the play is shown.
1: Yeah, so Strange Country is a dramedy about a family in South Saskatchewan who lost their daughter 11 years before the events of the play. And the play starts when the daughter who died returns home.
0: The 22-year-old was recognized earlier this year for his production, Homebodies, with the University of Lethbridge's 2026 Playwright Prize, which awarded him $1,500 in tuition. A pair of outages are scheduled for southwest Saskatchewan. The SaskPower outage map shows one today near Kantour, affecting both those in the hamlet and the surrounding area. The next will be tomorrow for customers in Abbey. To see the exact customers affected, visit the Swift Current online story. Canada's pork industry is getting a boost from Ottawa, aimed at protecting existing export markets and creating new opportunities abroad. Cam Dahl, General Manager of Manitoba Pork, says that the newly announced funding through Canada Pork will help support both producers and processors as global trade challenges continue.
2: This is funding to support the work of Canada Pork. Canada Pork just actually held its annual general meeting in Toronto, and Minister McDonald was with us to make the announcement. It is something that's very positive, will help us as an industry, both producers and processors, to support the markets that we have already, as well as to expand and grow opportunities.
0: The $3.8 million was announced through the agri-marketing program during Canada Pork's AGM last week.
3: Swift Current Online Sports with Hello Goodbye. 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
4: I'm Colin Powers with a look at sports. 4 Southwest athletes got the chance to represent Saskatchewan at the Legion National Youth Track and Field Championships in Regina earlier this summer. Elise Dearland, Olivia Dearland, Macy Tuplin, and Emerson Weens were selected to Team Saskatchewan after strong spring seasons that included local victories and provincial medals. Coach Mandy Tuplin says her influence helped the group make a strong impression.
5: I do demand that athletes work hard and they show up to practice and they work at improving their skills, but they always know that it's in a safe, caring environment.
4: Saskatchewan is set to host the event next summer. Volleyball fans, athletes, and parents are being advised of a few changes to the sport this season as Volleyball Canada recently introduced updated rules and interpretations. The ball is now allowed to contact the ceiling on the team's own side after the first or second contact, and the player may contact the ball twice in one action as long as the ball remains on their own side. Additional adjustments include updated interpretations for pushing, carrying, catching, throwing, and tipping. SWAC says a play that was whistled in previous seasons may be legal under the new rules. The Saskatchewan Rush will be returning to Moose Jaw. The NLL club announced yesterday they will play a preseason game at Temple Garden Center against the Calgary Roughnecks on November 14th. The Rush last played in the friendly city in 2023, where they fell 14-12 to the Roughnecks in front of a sold-out crowd. Tickets for this year's game will go on sale to Rush season ticket holders on October 5th, with the public on sale starting on October 9th. Meanwhile, the Rush released their regular season schedule this morning. They'll visit the Oshawa Firewolves in the season opener on November 27th, and their home opener will be against the Vancouver Warriors on December 5th at SaskTel Center. And the Toronto Blue Jays look to keep their razor-thin playoff hopes alive when they visit the Baltimore Orioles tonight. The Jays will be eliminated from the wildcard race with a loss and wins by the Chicago White Sox and Cleveland Guardians. Max Scherzer starts for Toronto against former Blue Jay Chris Bassett. Have a story, tip, or score to share? Let us know. Call 306-773-NEWS or click Submit News on Swift Current Online.
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0: For today, sunshine with some wind gusting up to 50 at a high of 24. Tonight, clear skies, getting cloudy around midnight and a low of 12 degrees. Tomorrow, sunshine at a high of 26. Thursday, more sun and another high of 26. Friday looks like sunshine again with some wind and a high of 27. It'll be Saturday when we see a chance of showers for some wind and a high of 14. 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

0: Chevy Silverado. Hey, I'm Sharon Church. Fall officially arrives today. Well, tonight, technically. It's finally get cozy with a blanket on the couch by the fire season. And if you don't have a fireplace, those fake fires you put on the TV, they're pretty magical. Or you could throw on a good show or movie with all of the fall vibes. You've got mail, When Harry Met Sally, Dead Poets Society, or Gilmore Girls. Have you heard of the September 22nd rule? If you start watching Gilmore Girls today and just watch 4 episodes a week, every season in the show will perfectly line up with all of the seasons in real life. Like autumn feels like autumn, Christmas episodes land in December. You get the idea. The hardest part will be keeping it to just 4 episodes a week, though. Kind of like the olden days.
1: Heartland Livestock Market Report. Donnie Peacock reporting from the Swift Current Yards. In excess of 1,300 yearlings went through the ring here this morning. This market's showing some activity and a little bit more snap to it. Here's a pen of 1,031 Angus steers. Really, really good. They also offered overnight weigh condition, which certainly gives them some more value at it. They weighed 1031, 458 a pound at $4,721. Here's 60 black steers that weighed the same, 1034. They were weighed with a pencil shrink. They brought 448.50 or $4,637. Here's 44 red and black steers, 939s. They're weighed 470 per pound or $4,413. 838 weight black and red steers, 506. And 713 black and reds at 510. Into the heifer trade. Here's 32 big mixed colored heifers that came out of the feedlot and certainly packing more flesh than you would see in the grass cattle. They weighed 1097 at 364, and that's 3,993 pounds a heifer. 36 of the more mixed colored out of the feedlot heifers, 1,004 pounds, 394 or $39.55 a head. Here's a group of real nice grass black heifers. 59 of them weighed 905, 435 per pound. That's $3,937. The Red Cross heifers weighed 913 and brought the same, $435 a pound. Here's 38 red white face Hereford heifers, 885, bring $430 a pound. 64 black heifers, 845 at $458. 60 Red Cross heifers at 840 pounds at $456. 43 a good little black heifers, 782 at $472. 25 Hereford heifers, 699 at $490 a pound. And here's a group of 630 weight mixed colored heifers, 512.50. We are not done today. At 1 o'clock, we'll start in on the regular cattle. We'll be selling regular cows, bulls, and heiferettes. There'll be between 250 and 300 of those to sell here at 1 o'clock. And we'll get you right up to date with that market on tomorrow's report. But it's alive and it's well. And that's the way it is in cattle country.

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15: For today, it's going to be 24 degrees with some wind gusting up to 50 and some sunny skies. For tonight, a low of 12, getting cloudy near midnight. Tomorrow and Thursday are both highs of 26 with sunshine. For Friday, though, it'll be 27 with sun and wind. And then by Saturday, it'll be 14 with a chance of some showers. For local news, weather, and sports, make sure to download your Swift Current online app.
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Border Chasing Tornadoes. I'm Sharon Church. Have you heard of the 90-90 rule for decluttering your closet? We'll talk about that after Blake Shelton, but first, here's Megan Patrick.

0: Blake Shelton, Stay Country, or Die Trying. Hey, I'm Sharon Church. Do you have a closet full of just-in-case clothing? There's a new decluttering trick called the 90-90 rule, and it's designed to make cleaning out your closet a lot less emotional. The concept is pretty simple. You pick up an item and ask yourself two questions. Have I worn this in the last 90 days? And will I realistically wear it in the next 90 days? Now, if the answer to both is no, it's probably time to part ways. Professional organizers say that the rule works because it cuts through the endless what ifs. You know, like, what if I could use this as a Halloween costume in the future? Or what if there's an early 2000s day at my kid's high school? Or what if this item comes back into style? Or what if one day I'll get down to 126 pounds again? The answer to all of those questions are you won't, they won't, it won't, and in your dreams.
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4: For today, sunshine with some wind gusting up to 50 at a high of 24. Tonight, clear skies, getting cloudy around midnight and a low of 12 degrees. Tomorrow, sunshine and a high of 26. Thursday, more sun and another high of 26. Friday looks like sunshine again with some wind and a high of 27. It'll be Saturday when we see a chance of showers for some wind and a high of 14. For local news, weather, and sports, make sure to download your Swift Current online app.
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0: So fall arrives today. Have the sniffles hit your house as well? Do you use any home remedies like the potato hack for a cough? Have you heard of this? You cut a slice of potato, put it on the bottom of your foot, and then you slide a sock over your foot. Then you have a good sleep and I guess wake up all better. Now, there's no actual scientific evidence that this works. But they do say eating the potato is a great way to strengthen your immune system. A new potato, though, not the one in your sock.
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2: 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And a Swift Current playwright has begun work on his latest production with Theater Extra, a part of the University of Lethbridge's Faculty of Fine Arts. 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
3: Good afternoon, I'm Hayden Michaels. Southwestern Saskatchewan continues to be a hotspot for paleontologists, with several significant fossil discoveries made over the summer. Among the finds was a rare Thoracosaurus tooth from the Grasslands National Park, representing only the second record of its kind in Canada. The Royal Saskatchewan Museum and Parks Canada also teamed up for their annual Fossil Fever event, bringing more than 20 researchers and students into the region. Royal Saskatchewan Museum curator Ryan McKellar says that this year's digging produced a good collection of dinosaur bones.
4: This year was pretty good in terms of the dinosaur bones we recovered. We kept working on this big duck-billed dinosaur called Edmontosaurus that we've been collecting over the last few years.
3: The discoveries also included tail vertebrae from an Edmontosaurus, a part of a Triceratops jaw, and portions of skulls and teeth from large crocodiles. A field fire near Gilroy saw the Riverhurst Volunteer Fire Department sent out just after 5:30 on Monday. Thankfully, crews were able to get the fire out in a little over an hour, with crews back in service by 6:40. The department noted that the help of two diskers and multiple water tankers were nice on Facebook. The cause of the fire has not been shared at this time. An upcoming playwright from Swift Current is preparing to showcase his newest production, Strange Country, a dramedy set in southern Saskatchewan. 22-year-old Steele Prefontaine says that the production will be featured October 7th through the 10th at the University of Lethbridge's Drama Studio and will be directed by Morgan Hill.
5: So over the summer, I did a draft every month, and then now we're in the rehearsal process. So we have 2 weeks left until we go up.
3: This will be Prefontaine's third play. One outage today and another tomorrow for SAS Power customers in southwest Saskatchewan. Today's outage is for customers in and around Cantour. Tomorrow's will be the Village of Abbey on certain blocks. Find the details over on Swift Current online. Asia continues to offer some of the strongest growth prospects for Canadian pork. Cam Dahl, General Manager of Manitoba Pork, says countries in the region represent significant opportunities.
6: I'm really interested in Asia, especially South Asia. I think as we see incomes rising in places like Vietnam, for example, that really is the biggest opportunity for growth that I see.
3: Canada Pork plans to use the $3.8 million in new federal funding to promote Canadian pork in emerging markets across Asia, Europe, and the Americas.
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8: I'm Colin Powers with a look at sports. Four Swift Current track and field athletes represented Saskatchewan earlier this summer at the Legion National Youth Track and Field Championships in Regina. Elise Deerland, Olivia Deerland, Macy Tuplin, and Emerson Weens were selected to the roster after strong showings in the spring season. Coach Mandy Tuplin said the group made a strong impression.
9: The team did unreal. We maybe didn't collect as many medals as we hoped to, but I would say the team's character and how they work together made them one of the most special teams that I've coached for Team SAS.
8: Saskatchewan is set to host a championship next summer, followed by Nanaimo, BC. Plays that were illegal may now be considered legal as the 2026 SWAC volleyball season implements updated rules and interpretations recently introduced by Volleyball Canada. Volleyball Canada says players may now contact the ball twice in one action, and the ball can now contact the ceiling on the team's own side after the first or second contact. SWAC asks folks to be patient as the changes require an adjustment

0: for players, coaches, spectators, and officials. Learn more about the changes on Swiftcurt Online. The Saskatchewan Rush will be returning to Moose Jaw. The NLL club announced yesterday they will play a preseason game at Temple Garden Center against the Calgary Roughnecks on November 14th. The Rush last played in the Friendly City in 2023, where they fell 14-12 to the Roughnecks in front of a sold-out crowd. Tickets for this year's game will go on sale to Rush season ticket holders on October 5th, with the public on sale starting on October 9th. Meanwhile, the Rush released their regular season schedule this morning. They'll visit the Oshawa Firewolves in the season opener on November 27th, and their home opener will be against the Vancouver Warriors on December 5th at SaskTel Center. And the WHL is off again tonight, but there's one SJHL game to look at as the Warman Wolverines host the Yorkton Terriers. The Swiftcurrent Broncos welcome the Moose Jaw Warriors in their next game on Friday. And NHL preseason action tonight is the Winnipeg Jets hosting the Edmonton Oilers, while the Calgary Flames welcome the Vancouver Canucks. The regular season starts 1 week from tonight. From local news to local sports, we're here for your updates. 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
2: For today, it's going to be 24 degrees with some wind gusting up to 50 and some sunny skies. For tonight, a low of 12, getting cloudy near midnight. Tomorrow and Thursday are both highs of 26 with sunshine. For Friday, though, it'll be 27 with sun and wind. And then by Saturday, it'll be 14 with a chance of some showers. 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

0: Friday, though, it'll be 27 with sun and wind. And then by Saturday, it'll be 14 with a chance of some showers. 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

Twitter. Hey, it's Sharon Church. I've got your sort of sports report coming up. That'll be on the other side of 1:30, just after Lee Bryce, Love Like Crazy. But first, here's Shaboozy and Jelly Roll with Amen.

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8: For today, sunshine with some wind gusting up to 50 and a high of 24. Tonight, clear skies, getting cloudy around midnight and a low of 12 degrees. Tomorrow, sunshine and a high of 26. Thursday, more sun and another high of 26. Friday looks like sunshine again with some wind and a high of 27. It'll be Saturday when we see a chance of showers for some wind and a high of 14. 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

Lee Bryce, Love Like Crazy. I'm Sharon Church, and it's now time for your sort of sports report. Oh, the Toronto Blue Jays. Oh, they're in trouble. They're in trouble. Not looking great. Baltimore beat the Jays 4-3 last night. Game two in this series might be in question because there's rain in the forecast. So if they go, Mad Max should be starting pitcher. But with five games to go and Toronto three games back, there's only like a 3.5% chance that they're going to make the playoffs.

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6: 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Should be an interesting one. We'll talk more with Corla about that tomorrow on the show. Plus, we'll be chatting with Grant Davidson from Slow Leaves, a band getting set to play at the Lyric Theater on September the 26th. 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It's going to be fun. 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
2: Good afternoon, I'm Hayden Michaels. A rare Thoracosaurus tooth discovered in Grasslands National Park is only the second record of its kind found in Canada. The discovery is among several significant fossil finds made in southwestern Saskatchewan over the summer. More than 20 researchers and students from across Western Canada took part in the annual Fossil Fever event alongside members of the public. Royal Saskatchewan Museum curator Ryan McKellar says that the massive crocodiles had teeth that were much larger than you might expect.
3: They are really, really large crocodiles, sort of like Big Bert, the crocodile that was found up by Carrot River. I guess it would have been in the 2000s. In this case, we're talking about crocodiles with teeth that are 1.5 to 2 inches long. So just a massive animal.
2: Other discoveries include Edmontosaurus tail vertebrae, a part of a Triceratops jaw, and portions of crocodile skulls and teeth. The Riverhurst Volunteer Fire Department responded to a field fire yesterday. Crews were dispatched after 5:30 in the afternoon to a field fire near Gilroy. Two trucks were deployed and received assistance from local farmers with diskers and water trucks. All units were back in service by 6:41 p.m. A Swift Current playwright has begun work on his latest production with the Theatre Extra, a part of the University of Lethbridge's Faculty of Fine Arts. Steele Prefontaine explains that over the summer, he wrote a draft every month and that the team currently has 2 more weeks of rehearsal before the play is shown.
4: Yeah, so Strange Country is a dramedy about a family in South Saskatchewan who lost their daughter 11 years before the events of the play. And the play starts when the daughter who died returns home.
2: The 22-year-old was recognized earlier this year for his production Homebodies with the University of Lethbridge's 2026 Playwright Prize, which awarded him $1,500 in tuition. A pair of outages are scheduled for southwest Saskatchewan. The SaskPower outage map shows one today near Cantour, affecting both those in the hamlet and the surrounding area. The next will be tomorrow for customers in Abbey. To see the exact customers affected, visit the Swift Current online story. Canada's pork industry is getting a boost from Ottawa, aimed at protecting existing export markets and creating new opportunities abroad. Cam Dahl, General Manager of Manitoba Pork, says that the newly announced funding through Canada Pork will help support both producers and processors as global trade challenges continue.
5: This is funding to support the work of Canada Pork. Canada Pork just actually held its annual general meeting in Toronto, and Minister McDonald was with us to make the announcement. It is something that's very positive, will help us as an industry, both producers and processors, to support the markets that we have already, as well as to expand and grow opportunities.
2: The $3.8 million was announced through the agri-marketing program during Canada Pork's AGM last week.
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1: I'm Colin Powers with a look at sports. Four Southwest athletes got the chance to represent Saskatchewan at the Legion National Youth Track and Field Championships in Regina earlier this summer. Elise Deerland, Olivia Deerland, Macy Tuplin, and Emerson Weens were selected to Team Saskatchewan after strong spring seasons that included local victories and provincial medals. Coach Mandy Tuplin says her influence helped the group make a strong impression.
2: I do demand that athletes work hard and they show up to practice and they work at improving their skills, but they always know that it's in a safe, caring environment.
1: Saskatchewan is set to host the event next summer. Volleyball fans, athletes, and parents are being advised of a few changes to the sport this season as Volleyball Canada recently introduced updated rules and interpretations. The ball is now allowed to contact the ceiling on the team's own side after the first or second contact, and a player may contact the ball twice in one action as long as the ball remains on their own side. Additional adjustments include updated interpretations for pushing, carrying, catching, throwing, and tipping. SWAC says a play that was whistled in previous seasons may be legal under the new rules. The Saskatchewan Rush will be returning to Moose Jaw. The NLL club announced yesterday they will play a preseason game at Temple Garden Center against the Calgary Roughnecks on November 14th. The Rush last played in the friendly city in 2023, where they fell 14-12 to the Roughnecks in front of a sold-out crowd. Tickets for this year's game will go on sale to Rush season ticket holders on October 5th, with the public on sale starting on October 9th. Meanwhile, the Rush released their regular season schedule this morning. They'll visit the Oshawa Firewolves in the season opener on November 27th, and their home opener will be against the Vancouver Warriors on December 5th at SaskTel Center. And the Toronto Blue Jays won't be eliminated tonight after all. Their game against the Baltimore Orioles has been rained out and will be made up as part of a doubleheader tomorrow. The Jays are 3.5 games back of the Chicago White Sox for the last wildcard spot. If the Southsiders and the Cleveland Guardians win their games tonight, Toronto would be eliminated with a loss in any of their games tomorrow. Have a story, tip, or score to share? Let us know. Call 306-773-NEWS or click Submit News on Swift Current Online.
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3: For today, sunshine with some wind gusting up to 50 and a high of 24. Tonight, clear skies, getting cloudy around midnight and a low of 12 degrees. Tomorrow, sunshine at a high of 26. Thursday, more sun and another high of 26. Friday looks like sunshine again with some wind and a high of 27. It'll be Saturday when we see a chance of showers for some wind and a high of 14. 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
1: For today, it's going to be 24 degrees with some wind gusting up to 50 and some sunny skies. For tonight, a low of 12, getting cloudy near midnight. Tomorrow and Thursday are both highs of 26 with sunshine. For Friday, though, it'll be 27 with sun and wind. And then by Saturday, it'll be 14 with a chance of some showers. 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
10: For today, sunshine with some wind gusting up to 50 and a high of 24. Tonight, clear skies, getting cloudy around midnight and a low of 12 degrees. Tomorrow, sunshine at a high of 26. Thursday, more sun and another high of 26. Friday looks like sunshine again with some wind and a high of 27. It'll be Saturday when we see a chance of showers for some wind and a high of 14. For local news, weather, and sports, make sure to download your Swift Current online app.
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0: Hustle, a few good stories. Hey, it's Sharon Church. How long does it take to make a friend? My 8-year-old can go to the park and make a friend in about 5 minutes flat, but it's a little harder for adults. So what do you do if you want to make a new connection? You got to put yourself out there. You got to join a club, try a sport, find people who share your vibe. And here's the truth. Building real relationships takes time. About 50 hours to go from, hey, I know you, to just casual friends. And then another 100 hours to move deeper. And then over 200 hours to become the kind of person someone calls their best friend. 200 hours. Who's got that much time these days?
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2: 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And the Riverhurst Volunteer Fire Department responded to a field fire yesterday. 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
2: Good afternoon, I'm Hayden Michaels. Southwestern Saskatchewan continues to be a hotspot for paleontologists with several significant fossil discoveries made over the summer. Among the finds was a rare Thoracosaurus tooth from the Grasslands National Park, representing only the second record of its kind in Canada. The Royal Saskatchewan Museum and Parks Canada also teamed up for their annual Fossil Fever event, bringing more than 20 researchers and students into the region. Royal Saskatchewan Museum curator Ryan McKellar says that this year's digging produced a good collection of dinosaur bones.
3: This year was pretty good in terms of the dinosaur bones we recovered. We kept working on this big duck-billed dinosaur called Edmontosaurus that we've been collecting over the last few years.
2: The discoveries also included tail vertebrae from an Edmontosaurus, a part of a Triceratops jaw, and portions of skulls and teeth from large crocodiles. A field fire near Gilroy saw the Riverhurst Volunteer Fire Department sent out just after 5:30 on Monday. Thankfully, crews were able to get the fire out in a little over an hour, with crews back in service by 6:40. The department noted that the help of two diskers and multiple water tankers were nice on Facebook. The cause of the fire has not been shared at this time. An upcoming playwright from Swift Current is preparing to showcase his newest production, Strange Country, a dramedy set in southern Saskatchewan. 22-year-old Steele Prefontaine says that the production will be featured October 7th through the 10th at the University of Lethbridge's Drama Studio and will be directed by Morgan Hill.
4: So over the summer, I did a draft every month, and then now we're in the rehearsal process. So we have 2 weeks left until we go up.
2: This will be Prefontaine's third play. One outage today and another tomorrow for SAS Power customers in southwest Saskatchewan. Today's outage is for customers in and around Cantour. Tomorrow's will be the Village of Abbey on certain blocks. Find the details over on Swift Current online. Asia continues to offer some of the strongest growth prospects for Canadian pork. Cam Dahl, General Manager of Manitoba Pork, says countries in the region represent significant opportunities.
5: I'm really interested in Asia, especially South Asia. I think as we see incomes rising in places like Vietnam, for example, that really is the biggest opportunity for growth that I see.
2: Canada Pork plans to use the $3.8 million in new federal funding to promote Canadian pork in emerging markets across Asia, Europe, and the Americas.
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7: I'm Colin Powers with a look at sports. Four Swift Current track and field athletes represented Saskatchewan earlier this summer at the Legion National Youth Track and Field Championships in Regina. Elise Dearland, Olivia Dearland, Macy Tuplin, and Emerson Weens were selected to the roster after strong showings in the spring season. Coach Mandy Tuplin said the group made a strong impression.
8: The team did unreal. We maybe didn't collect as many medals as we hoped to, but I would say the team's character and how they worked together made them one of the most special teams that I've coached for Team SAS.

0: Saskatchewan is set to host the championship next summer, followed by Nanaimo, BC. Plays that were illegal may now be considered legal as the 2026 SWAC volleyball season implements updated rules and interpretations recently introduced by Volleyball Canada. Volleyball Canada says players may now contact the ball twice in one action, and the ball can now contact the ceiling on the team's own side after the first or second contact. SWAC asks folks to be patient as the changes require an adjustment for players, coaches, spectators, and officials. Learn more about the changes on SwiftCurt Online. The Saskatchewan Rush will be returning to Moose Jaw. The NLL club announced yesterday they will play a preseason game at Temple Garden Center against the Calgary Roughnecks on November 14th. The Rush last played in the Friendly City in 2023, where they fell 14-12 to the Roughnecks in front of a sold-out crowd. Tickets for this year's game will go on sale to Rush season ticket holders on October 5th, with the public on sale starting on October 9th. Meanwhile, the Rush released their regular season schedule this morning. They'll visit the Oshawa Firewolves in the season opener on November 27th, and their home opener will be against the Vancouver Warriors on December 5th at SaskTel Center. And the WHL is off again tonight, but there's one SJHL game to look at as the Warman Wolverines host the Yorkton Terriers. The SwiftCurrent Broncos welcome the Moose Jaw Warriors in their next game on Friday. And NHL preseason action tonight is the Winnipeg Jets hosting the Edmonton Oilers, while the Calgary Flames welcome the Vancouver Canucks. The regular season starts 1 week from tonight. From local news to local sports, we're here for your updates. 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
2: For today, it's going to be 24 degrees with some wind gusting up to 50 and some sunny skies. For tonight, a low of 12, getting cloudy near midnight. Tomorrow and Thursday are both highs of 26 with sunshine. For Friday, though, it'll be 27 with sun and wind. And then by Saturday, it'll be 14 with a chance of some showers. 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
1: You're busy. We get it. So are we. 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

Tyler, Joe Miller, Under the Influence. Hey, I'm Sharon Church. Buy it. Buy the convenience food. It'll save you money. More on that in just two songs. But first, here's Garth Brooks.

0: budget to smithereens. But I just came across this mom online who advises the exact opposite to that tip. Buy it, she says. Buy the convenience food. Because you know what costs more than a pre-made lasagna? Takeout. You know what's bad for the budget? Throwing out a whole head of cauliflower because you were too busy to cut it up. Because life is hectic. When you're running kids all over the place and you don't have time to make supper, that $20 box of ginger beef in the freezer beats the $80 takeout bill every time.
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2: 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It's flying in the air. Rebounds out at the 12. Now the wraparound. 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
4: 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Should be an interesting one. We'll talk more with Corla about that tomorrow on the show. Plus, we'll be chatting with Grant Davidson from Slow Leaves, a band getting set to play at the Lyric Theater on September the 26th. 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
7: Good Tuesday afternoon for Golden West Broadcasting. I am Tara Garcia, and we are live on location from now until 7 p.m. down here at the Lyric Theater with your next chance to grab your 50-50 for change tickets in support of the Lyric Theater's Restore the Roar capital campaign to raise funds to improve the facade out front of the building, along with some other improvements inside the theater as well. It's a fantastic cause. And again, we're going to be down here until 7 p.m. today. Tickets are $1 for $20, $4 for $50, or $10 for $100. And you want to make sure that you grab your tickets soon because you want to get in for the early bird draw. That one is coming up on September the 26th. It's going to be held at the Pioneer Co-op. And we got a chance for you to win a grill as well as a meat package and pellets courtesy of the Pioneer Co-op. And even if you win the early bird draw, you'll still be in for a chance to win the grand prize draw, which could be going up to $80,000, which means someone could be taking home up to $40,000. So make sure you come on down here. Again, we'll be live on location at the Lyric until 7 p.m. For Golden West Broadcasting, I'm Tara Garcia.
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4: For today, it's going to be 24 degrees with some wind gusting up to 50 and some sunny skies. For tonight, a low of 12, getting cloudy near midnight. Tomorrow and Thursday are both highs of 26 with sunshine. For Friday, though, it'll be 27 with sun and wind. And then by Saturday, it'll be 14 with a chance of some showers. 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

0: Sharon Church. I got a bone to pick with the person who makes up these national holidays, like the fake ones, like National Ice Cream Cone Day. That's today, the first day of fall. Really? We couldn't make National Ice Cream Cone Day like sometime in July where it actually makes sense. Well, you know what? It's never a bad time to have an ice cream cone.
1: 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Classroom
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5: For Golden West Broadcasting, I am Tara Garcia. 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
9: For today, sunshine with some wind gusting up to 50 and a high of 24. Tonight, clear skies getting cloudy around midnight and a low of 12 degrees. Tomorrow, sunshine at a high of 26. Thursday, more sun and another high of 26. Friday looks like sunshine again with some wind and a high of 27. It'll be Saturday when we see a chance of showers for some wind and a high of 14. For local news, weather, and sports, make sure to download your Swift Current online app.
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0: Smoke. I'm Sharon Church. We're into the last hours of summer because fall officially kicks off today, but not until like after supper. Close to an early bedtime, actually. Equinox, calendars, probably moons and tides. I'm not really sure. I skipped a lot of science classes in high school. I don't know if we even covered that. I love this time of year, though. So nice to just walk outside with whatever you're wearing. You could be wearing a sweater or shorts, and it works. It works. It all works. No AC, no furnace. It's just right.
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2: The Riverhurst Volunteer Fire Department responded to a field fire yesterday near Gilroy. And a Swift Current playwright has begun work on his latest production with Theater Extra, a part of the University of Lethbridge's Faculty of Fine Arts. 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
3: Good Tuesday afternoon for Golden West Broadcasting. I am Tara Garcia, and we are live on location down at the Lyric Theater, downtown Swift Current, until 7 p.m. today with your next chance to stop by and grab your 50-50 for change tickets in support of the Lyric Theater and their Restore the Roar capital campaign. 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

0: 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CIMG is a proud part of Golden West, connecting communities. 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
1: Good evening, I'm Hayden Michaels. Earlier, you may have heard about the Trump administration trying to line up a deal to buy potash from Belarus instead of Canada. Belarusian President Alexander Lukashenko says his country doesn't have extra potash available for Western markets. He says current production is already contracted. You'll find more information on the story under the Ag News section on Swift Current Online. A rare Thoracosaurus tooth discovered in Grasslands National Park is only the second record of its kind found in Canada. The discovery is among several significant fossil finds made in southwestern Saskatchewan over the summer. More than 20 researchers and students from across Western Canada took part in the annual Fossil Fever event alongside members of the public. Royal Saskatchewan Museum curator Ryan McKellar says that the massive crocodiles had teeth that were much larger than you might expect.
2: They are really, really large crocodiles, sort of like Big Bert. The

0: Other discoveries include Edmontosaurus tail vertebrae, a part of a triceratops jaw, and portions of crocodile skulls and teeth. The Riverhurst Volunteer Fire Department responded to a field fire yesterday. Crews were dispatched after 5:30 in the afternoon to a field fire near Gilroy. Two trucks were deployed and received assistance from local farmers with diskers and water trucks. All units were back in service by 6:41 p.m. A Swift Current playwright has begun work on his latest production with the Theatre Extra, a part of the University of Lethbridge's Faculty of Fine Arts. Steele Prefontaine explains that over the summer, he wrote a draft every month and that the team currently has two more weeks of rehearsal before the play is shown.
1: Yeah, so Strange Country is a dramedy about a family in South Saskatchewan who lost their daughter 11 years before the events of the play. And the play starts when the daughter who died returns home.
0: The 22-year-old was recognized earlier this year for his production, Homebodies, with the University of Lethbridge's 2026 Playwright Prize, which awarded him $1,500 in tuition. A pair of outages are scheduled for southwest Saskatchewan. The SaskPower outage map shows one today near Cantour, affecting both those in the hamlet and the surrounding area. The next will be tomorrow for customers in Abbey. To see the exact customers affected, visit the Swift Current online story. Canada's pork industry is getting a boost from Ottawa, aimed at protecting existing export markets and creating new opportunities abroad. Cam Dahl, General Manager of Manitoba Pork, says that the newly announced funding through Canada Pork will help support both producers and processors as global trade challenges continue.
2: This is funding to support the work of Canada Pork. Canada Pork just actually held its annual general meeting in Toronto, and Minister McDonald was with us to make the announcement. It is something that's very positive, will help us as an industry, both producers and processors, to support the markets that we have already, as well as to expand and grow opportunities.
0: The $3.8 million was announced through the agri-marketing program during Canada Pork's AGM last week.
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4: I'm Colin Powers with a look at sports. Four Southwest athletes got the chance to represent Saskatchewan at the Legion National Youth Track and Field Championships in Regina earlier this summer. Elise Deerland, Olivia Deerland, Macy Tuplin, and Emerson Weens were selected to Team Saskatchewan after strong spring seasons that included local victories and provincial medals. Coach Mandy Tuplin says her influence helped the group make a strong impression.
5: I do demand that athletes work hard and they show up to practice and they work at improving their skills, but they always know that it's in a safe, caring environment.
4: Saskatchewan is set to host the event next summer. Volleyball fans, athletes, and parents are being advised of a few changes to the sport this season as Volleyball Canada recently introduced updated rules and interpretations. The ball is now allowed to contact the ceiling on the team's own side after the first or second contact, and the player may contact the ball twice in one action as long as the ball remains on their own side. Additional adjustments include updated interpretations for pushing, carrying, catching, throwing, and tipping. SWAC says a play that was whistled in previous seasons may be legal under the new rules. The Saskatchewan Rush will be returning to Moose Jaw. The NLL club announced yesterday they will play a preseason game at Temple Garden Center against the Calgary Roughnecks on November 14th. The Rush last played in the Friendly City in 2023, where they fell 14-12 to the Roughnecks in front of a sold-out crowd. Tickets for this year's game will go on sale to Rush season ticket holders on October 5th, with the public on sale starting on October 9th. Meanwhile, the Rush released their regular season schedule this morning. They'll visit the Oshawa Firewolves in the season opener on November 27th, and their home opener will be against the Vancouver Warriors on December 5th at SaskTel Center. And the Toronto Blue Jays won't be eliminated tonight after all. Their game against the Baltimore Orioles has been rained out and will be made up as part of a doubleheader tomorrow. The Jays are 3.5 games back of the Chicago White Sox for the last wildcard spot. If the Southsiders and the Cleveland Guardians win their games tonight, Toronto would be eliminated with a loss in any of their games tomorrow. Have a story, tip, or score to share? Let us know. Call 306-773-NEWS or click Submit News on Swift Current Online.
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0: For tonight, clear out there with a little bit of cloud cover later on and a low of 12 degrees. Tomorrow, a mix of sun and cloud here with a chance for a thunderstorm in the afternoon at a high of 26. Thursday is looking like sunshine at a high of 28. More sun on Friday for a high of 30 degrees. And then Saturday, sunny and a high of 22.

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0: be by you. I'm Sharon Church. Fall officially arrives today. Well, tonight, technically. So that means it's finally get cozy with a blanket on the couch by the fire season. And if you don't have a fireplace, those fake fires you put on the TV, those are pretty magical. Or you could throw on a good show or a movie with all the fall vibes. You've got Mail, When Harry Met Sally, Dead Poets Society, or Gilmore Girls. Have you heard of the September 22nd rule? If you start watching Gilmore Girls today and just watch 4 episodes a week, every season in the show will perfectly line up with all of the seasons in real life. Like autumn feels like autumn, Christmas episodes land in December, you get the idea. Now the hardest part will be keeping it to just 4 episodes a week. You know, kind of like the olden days.
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11: 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The 50-50 for change runs right up until October the 9th. That's when we're going to be doing our big grand prize draw. But don't wait till then, because you want to make sure you

0: Grab your tickets early so you can get in for a chance to win the early bird draw coming up on September the 26th. I'm going to have some more details about that coming up, so make sure you stay tuned.
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7: For tonight, clear out there with a little bit of cloud cover later on and a low of 12 degrees. Tomorrow, a mix of sun and cloud here with a chance for a thunderstorm in the afternoon at a high of 26. Thursday is looking like sunshine at a high of 28. More sun on Friday for a high of 30 degrees. And then Saturday, sunny and a high of 22. It's local news, weather, and sports on SwiftCurrentOnline.com.
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I'm Sharon Church. What is the 90-90 rule for decluttering your closet? I'll tell you after Morgan Wallen, but first, here's Josh Dumpf.

0: have a closet full of just-in-case clothing? Hey, I'm Sharon Church. There's a new decluttering trick called the 90-90 rule, and it's designed to make cleaning out your closet a lot less emotional. The concept is pretty simple. You pick up an item and ask yourself two questions. Have I worn this in the last 90 days? And will I realistically wear it in the next 90 days? If the answer to both is no, it's probably time to part ways. Professional organizers say that the rule works because it cuts through the endless what ifs. You know, like, what if I could use this as a Halloween costume in the future? Or what if there's an early 2000s day at my kid's high school? Or what if this item comes back into style? Or what if one day I'll get down to 126 pounds again? The answer to all of those questions are, you won't, they won't, it won't, and in your dreams.
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0: The Lyric Theater, downtown Swift Current, with your next chance to grab your 50-50 for change tickets in support of the Lyric Theater and their Restore the Roar capital campaign to improve the facade out front of the building. 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But as I mentioned in my last break, you want to make sure you get your tickets early because you want to get in for the early bird draw. That's going to be coming up this weekend on Saturday, September the 26th, and you could have a chance to win an Oklahoma Joe's Rider 900 DLX pellet grill, a meat package, and pellets, all courtesy of Pioneer Co-op. So make sure you get your tickets. Again, we'll be here till 7 p.m. today. If you can't make it down today, you can find us at any of our live action broadcasts or come down anytime during the office hours here at the Lyric Theater or during their events.
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4: Tonight, you're looking like a low of 12 degrees in Swift Current with clear skies getting cloudy, which will turn into a chance of a thunderstorm by tomorrow afternoon at a high of 26. For Thursday, it's going to be 28 and sunny. Friday, looking like 30 degrees with more sunshine. And then Saturday, 22 and sunny again. It's local news, weather, and sports on SwiftCurrentOnline.com.
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0: Have the fall sniffles hit your house yet? Hey, I'm Sharon Church. Do you have any home remedies for the common cold, I suppose? Like the potato hack for a cough? Okay, you're supposed to cut a slice of potato, put it on the bottom of your foot, and then slide a sock over your foot. Have a good sleep, and I guess wake up all better. Now, there's actually no scientific evidence that this works, but they do say eating the potato is a great way to strengthen your immune system. A new potato, though. A new potato, not the one in your sock.
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2: A Swift Current playwright has begun work on his latest production with Theater Extra, a part of the University of Lethbridge's Faculty of Fine Arts. And a pair of outages are scheduled for Southwest Saskatchewan on the SAS Power Outage Map. 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
3: Canada's pork industry is getting a boost from Ottawa, aimed at protecting existing export markets and creating new opportunities abroad. Cam Dahl, general manager of Manitoba Pork, says the $3.8 million in funding will help support producers and processors as global trade challenges continue.
4: It is something that's very positive. 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
3: Among those global trade challenges, non-tariff barriers are keeping our product out of Europe, as well Chinese tariffs that have been in place since March of

0: 2025 continue to impact the sector.
1: The 25% tariff remains in place, and that's costing Canada about $100 million a year.
0: For Golden West, I'm Glendalee Allen Bossler.
2: I know you don't want to admit it, but winter is on its way. But Canadian Tire has just the thing to make it better. The Fall Big Red Sale, September 17th to 24th. 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
9: 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The Andrew Collins Trio going to be performing here tomorrow evening. Coming up on Friday, they've got the 9 Mile Legacy Open Stage hosted by Gordon Nodge. And then on Saturday, they have Slow Leaves with opener Corbin Schweitzer. So lots happening down here at the Lyric Theater. 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
1: Good evening, I'm Hida Michaels. Belarus says its potash production is already spoken for. Belarusian President Alexander Lukashenko says existing contracts leave no extra supply for Western buyers, despite talk of a potential U.S.-Belarus potash agreement. Traditionally, the United States has relied heavily on Canadian potash, with Saskatchewan being the main source. You can find more information on this story under the Ag News section on Swift Current Online. Southwestern Saskatchewan continues to be a hotspot for paleontologists, with several significant fossil discoveries made over the summer. Among the finds was a rare Thoracosaurus tooth from the Grasslands National Park, representing only the second record of its kind in Canada. The Royal Saskatchewan Museum and Parks Canada also teamed up for their annual Fossil Fever event, bringing more than 20 researchers and students into the region. Royal Saskatchewan Museum curator Ryan McKellar says that this year's digging produced a good collection of dinosaur bones.
2: This year was pretty good in terms of the dinosaur bones we recovered. We kept working on this big duck-billed dinosaur called Edmontosaurus that we've been collecting over the last few years.
1: The discoveries also included tail vertebrae from an Edmontosaurus, a part of a Triceratops jaw, and portions of skulls and teeth from large crocodiles. A field fire near Gilroy saw the Riverhurst Volunteer Fire Department sent out just after 5:30 on Monday. Thankfully, crews were able to get the fire out in a little over an hour, with crews back in service by 6:40. The department noted that the help of two diskers and multiple water tankers were nice on Facebook. The cause of the fire has not been shared at this time. An upcoming playwright from Swift Current is preparing to showcase his newest production, Strange Country, a dramedy set in southern Saskatchewan. 22-year-old Steele Prefontaine says that the production will be featured October 7th through the 10th at the University of Lethbridge's Drama Studio and will be directed by Morgan Hill.
3: So over the summer, I did a draft every month, and then now we're in the rehearsal process. So we have 2 weeks left until we go up.
1: This will be Prefontaine's third play. One outage today and another tomorrow for SAS Power customers in southwest Saskatchewan. Today's outage is for customers in and around Cantour. Tomorrow's will be the Village of Abbey on certain blocks. Find the details over on Swift Current Online. Asia continues to offer some of the strongest growth prospects for Canadian pork. Cam Dahl, General Manager of Manitoba Pork, says countries in the region represent significant opportunities.
4: I'm really interested in Asia, especially South Asia. I think as we see incomes rising in places like Vietnam, for example, that really is the biggest opportunity for growth that I see.
1: Canada Pork plans to use the $3.8 million in new federal funding to promote Canadian pork in emerging markets across Asia, Europe, and the Americas.
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6: I'm Colin Powers with a look at sports for Swift Current track and field athletes representing

0: And it's Saskatchewan earlier this summer at the Legion National Youth Track and Field Championships in Regina. Elise Deerland, Olivia Deerland, Macy Tuplin, and Emerson Weens were selected to the roster after strong showings in the spring season. Coach Mandy Tuplin said the group made a strong impression.
1: The team did unreal. We maybe didn't collect as many medals as we hoped to, but I would say the team's character and how they work together made them one of the most special teams that I've coached for Team Sask.
0: Saskatchewan is set to host a championship next summer, followed by Nanaimo, BC. Plays that were illegal may now be considered legal as the 2026 SWAC volleyball season implements updated rules and interpretations recently introduced by Volleyball Canada. Volleyball Canada says players may now contact the ball twice in one action, and the ball can now contact the ceiling on the team's own side after the first or second contact. SWAC asks folks to be patient as the changes require an adjustment for players, coaches, spectators, and officials. Learn more about the changes on Swift Current Online. The Saskatchewan Rush will be returning the Moose Jaw. The NLL club announced yesterday they will play a preseason game at Temple Garden Center against the Calgary Roughnecks on November 14th. The Rush last played in the Friendly City in 2023, where they fell 14-12 to the Roughnecks in front of a sold-out crowd. Tickets for this year's game will go on sale to Rush season ticket holders on October 5th, with the public on sale starting on October 9th. Meanwhile, the Rush released their regular season schedule this morning. They'll visit the Oshawa Firewolves in the season opener on November 27th, and their home opener will be against the Vancouver Warriors on December 5th at SaskTel Center. And the WHL is off again tonight, but there's one SJHL game to look at as the Warman Wolverines host the Yorkton Terriers. The Swift Current Broncos welcome the Moose Jaw Warriors in their next game on Friday. And NHL preseason action tonight is the Winnipeg Jets hosting the Edmonton Oilers, while the Calgary Flames welcome the Vancouver Canucks. The regular season starts 1 week from tonight. From local news to local sports, we're here for your updates. 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
3: Tonight, you're looking like a low of 12 degrees in Swift Current with clear skies getting cloudy, which will turn into a chance of a thunderstorm by tomorrow afternoon at a high of 26. For Thursday, it's going to be 28 and sunny. Friday, looking like 30 degrees with more sunshine. And then Saturday, 22 and sunny again.

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Tim and the Glory Boys. If I go missing, I'm Sharon Church. I've got your sort of sports report coming up just after Stella Lefty Boston. But first, here's Garth Brooks.

0: sort of sports report. Oh boy, the Toronto Blue Jays are in trouble. It's not looking good. Baltimore beat the Jays 4-3 last night. Game two in this series might be in question because there's rain in the forecast. Now, if they go, Mad Max should be starting pitcher. But with five games to go and Toronto three games back, there's only like a 3.5% chance that they'll actually make the playoffs. So you're saying there's a chance?
1: We know you're doing it.
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7: 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I am Tara Garcia, and we are live on location down at the Lyric Theater until 7 p.m. with your next chance to grab your 50-50 for change tickets in support of the Lyric Theater and their Restore the Roar capital campaign to improve the facade in front of the building down here. 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
14: For tonight, clear out there with a little bit of cloud cover later on and a low of 12 degrees. Tomorrow, a mix of sun and cloud here with a chance for a thunderstorm in the afternoon at a high of 26. Thursday is looking like sunshine at a high of 28. More sun on Friday for a high of 30 degrees. And then Saturday, sunny and a high of 22. It's local news, weather, and sports on SwiftCurrentOnline.com.
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1: How long does it take to make a friend? Hey, I'm Sharon Church. They've calculated the amount of hours you need to spend. We'll talk about that after Shaboozy. But first, here's Thelma and James.

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0: How long does it take to make a friend, Tam Sharon Church? My 8-year-old, probably yours too, can go to a park and make a friend in about 5 minutes flat. But it's a little harder for adults. So what do you do if you want to make a new connection? You got to put yourself out there. Join a club. Try a sport. Find people who share your vibe. And here's the truth. Building real friendships takes time. About 50 hours to go from, hey, I know you, to casual friends. Around 100 hours to move deeper. And then over 200 hours to become, well, the kind of person someone calls their best friend. 200 hours. 200 hours. Who's got that much time these days?
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7: Hope you're enjoying your Tuesday evening for Golden West Broadcasting. I am Tara Garcia, again live on location down at the Lyric Theater, downtown Swift Current, until 7 p.m. tonight with your next chance to grab your 50-50 for change tickets in support of the Lyric Theater and their Restore the Roar capital campaign to improve the facade on the front of the building. So again, we'll be here till 7 p.m. You can come on down, grab yourself a 50-50 for change ticket. 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
11: Tonight, you're looking like a low of 12 degrees in Swift Current with clear skies getting cloudy, which will turn into a chance of a thunderstorm by tomorrow afternoon at a high of 26. For Thursday, it's going to be 28 and sunny. Friday, looking like 30 degrees with more sunshine. And then Saturday, 22 and sunny again. It's local news, weather, and sports on SwiftCurrentOnline.com.
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0: is no short of grocery store budget tips swirling around these days. And one tip that keeps coming up is to stay away from those convenient, pre-packaged, pre-cut foods that will blow the budget to smithereens. But I just came across this mom on social media who advises the exact opposite to that tip. Buy it. Buy the convenience food. Because you know what costs more money than a pre-made lasagna? Takeout. You know what's bad for the budget? Throwing out a whole head of cauliflower because you were too busy to cut it up. Because life is hectic. And when you're running kids all over the place and you don't have time to make supper, that $20 box of ginger beef in the freezer beats the $80 takeout bill every time.
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2: A rare Therakosaurus tooth discovered in Grasslands National Park is only the second record of its kind found in Canada. And the Riverhurst Volunteer Fire Department responded to a field fire yesterday. 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
13: 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I am Tara Garcia here with you on Golden West Broadcasting, live on location down at the beautiful Lyric Theater in downtown Swift Current until 7 o'clock tonight with your next chance to grab your 50-50 for change tickets in support of the Lyric Theater and their Restore the Roar Capital.

0: campaign to improve the facade at the front of the building. And the 50-50 for Change is going to be running right up until October the 9th, but you don't want to wait till then to grab your tickets, because we also have an early bird draw that's going to be coming up this Saturday, September the 26th. 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
1: Good evening, I'm Peter Michaels. Earlier, you may have heard about the Trump administration trying to line up a deal to buy potash from Belarus instead of Canada. Belarusian President Alexander Lukashenko says his country